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0: A mass for the deceased at Clonpree Cemetery took place last Friday, 29th of May. 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

0: Yeah, the fray with How to Save a Life opening up Wednesday morning's edition of the Breakfast Show here on CRY 104 FM on this Wednesday morning, of course, the 3rd of June. Hope you're all keeping well. Plenty of great music coming up between now and 10 o'clock, and we've plenty to talk about as well over the course of the next 55 minutes or so. But we're going to keep the music going back to around 2007, 2008. Now here's one from Sean Kingston with Beautiful Girls.
1: J-Yong!

Yeah, Sean Kingston there with Beautiful Girls here on CRY 104 FM. It's a busy weekend ahead in the world of local snooker. Nationals finals weekend taking place in the SBI. Lovely arena there in Carlow. It's going to be a big weekend for the All-CYMS players. But before we talk about that, we have to congratulate Kyle Horgan on his National Junior Shootout success from the weekend in Carlow. Congratulations to Kyle, who has enjoyed a great season in the world of snooker, and a couple of big events upcoming as well to end the season. And in terms of this weekend, of course, you have three all players involved in the big Nationals weekend. Kenny White will take his chance in the semi-finals of the National Challenge Tour. So very best of luck there to Kenny. Hopefully he can get the job done in his semi-final there on Saturday. And of course, we have two youngsters in final action as well. We'll start with Rowan Kelly, who is the current number one under 14 ranked player in the country, and he will be in action against, I think it's James Brennan from County Mayo in the under 14 national final there on Saturday. That of course will take place at 1 o'clock. And also at the same time, Cathal Horgan will be taking on Joe Shannon in the final of the under 16 national final. Of course, Cathal ranked number 2 at the moment and taking on the number 1 ranked player, Joe Shannon. But of course, if Cathal can win that match, he will end the season as the number 1 ranked player in the country. Wonderful achievement there for the All-CYMS. Big crowd from you all heading up on Saturday to Carlow there to support the lads. It's going to be a great weekend of snooker. It's the biggest weekend in the National Snooker Calendar with all the finals down for decision. So you'll have loads of national champions over the course of the weekend. Of course, the senior event will finish up on Sunday, so I'll have to play for there at the weekend. So once again, the very best of luck to Kenny White, Rowan Kelly and Cathal Horgan in what is going to be a memorable weekend, no doubt, in Carlow. It's been a great year for the local club, with plenty of success. And a couple of lads, of course, Cathal and Rowan will be heading off to Kinnetley in Wales soon for the Celtic Challenge, of course. And that's going to be a great event there over in Wales. So, yeah, the lads have a lot to look forward to. And then, of course, Cathal will have the home internationals in August in Leeds. So it really is, in terms of the snooker season, it just runs right through till August, of course. And then, of course, you'll be starting back up again in September. So not much of a break there for the lads, but great to see them doing so well. We'll have more on that, no doubt, and hopefully next week, and hopefully we'll have plenty to shout about. Here's one from Coldplay with Viva La Vida.

Great sound of Coldplay there with Viva La Vida. Of course, the Cork City Marathon took place in really good conditions over the course of the weekend. What a wonderful advertisement for Greyhound Racing, I was going to say athletics, over the course of the weekend there in Cork. We'll talk more about that shortly after 9:30. In terms of Greyhound Racing, of course, big racing action down for the season at Curraheen Park Greyhound Stadium in Cork on Saturday night, where the €10,000 to the winner, Dennis Linehan's solicitors open on race day, will take place. We'll have more on that as well shortly on the programme. So a lot going on over the course of the weekend. Here's one from Counting Crows with one of my favourites, Mr. Jones.

0: stars.
1: And of course was Counting Crows with Mr. Jones, taking us up to 23 minutes past 9 here on the Breakfast Show here on CRY 104 FM. It's Barry Drake with you till 10 o'clock. A date for your diary on Saturday the 18th of July at the lovely venue there at the All GA Club. It's going to be a big fundraiser for the Y'all Lifeboat, of course. What a fantastic cause that is, of course. And it's the night of music and dance. Pat Daly with a couple of greats, Art Supple, Paddy O'Brien, Paddy Greenslade, and guests on the night include Ted Farrell and George Glennon. There'll be a raffle on the night. Tickets are just €10 from committee members or pay at the door. That sounds like it's going to be a great night of country and Irish music there for the All Lifeboat. As I said, a date for your diary on Saturday the 18th of July. No doubt we'll hear more about that in the coming weeks. Elsewhere in the world of sport this weekend, of course, there's a certain match down for decision on Sunday at Super Value Park Equive at 2 o'clock. It's a Munster final between two of the powerhouses of the world of GAA. Cork, of course, will host Limerick in that Munster final. As I said, 2 o'clock start there on Sunday. Should be an absolute belter of a game. Very much looking forward to that on Sunday, of course. Last week, of course, we were highlighting the success of the Gaelscoil Corran in the Skeenish Gull final, and since then, of course, Clonpriest had a wonderful victory in their Skeenish Gull final, running out wide margin winners against Kilmagner. So congratulations there to all involved in the Clonpriest winning team there, of course. And last night I was actually watching the final of the Gaelscoil Corran versus Coachford game there. I think all the games now are on YouTube, so do check them out. Go on to the Skeenish Gull YouTube page, and commentary and all. Wonderful, wonderful watch there last night, of course. And just in terms of the Gaelscoil Corran victory, there were 6 points to nil down early on in that game and came back to win, of course. They had 4 goals on the day and a goal late on, 1 point down, pretty much last puck of the ball, and got a goal there from Owen O'Colemaun. Congratulations there to Owen, of course. And as I said, my nephew as well chipped in with 2-4, Kylo Hogan. And great to watch that game on YouTube. And I'm sure that's something that will be watched for many, many years to come.

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5: 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Our trip leaves from the pontoon near the Keys Bar and sails past Ryan Crew, where the Knights Templar had their preceptory under Raymond Le Gros in the 12th century. We also see the ruins of Temple Michael and Malena Abbey, and the magnificent Ballinatrae House, which is Yall's answer to Downton Abbey. To book this trip on May Vogue, please call Tony on 087-988-9076.
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The sound of Clean Bandit and Sean Paul there with Rockabye here on CRY 104 FM, coming up to 9:36 here on the programme, of course, finishing up at 10 o'clock. We'll be going over to Mass from the All Parish at 10. That'll be followed by the one and only Seamus Murphy, who will be along at 10:30. Now, going back to the weekend, of course, the Cork City Marathon took place around the, or I suppose around the streets and suburbs of Cork on Sunday. It was a wonderful day for the marathon. Of course, conditions were kind to the athletes. And just in terms of the event itself, it was won by Stephen McCauley, who clocked the time of 2 hours, 22 minutes and 42 seconds, winning that €2,000 prize. Second home was Chris Dukin, in a time of 2:24:20, €1,000 prize for that. And back in third, we had Wayne Waldron from Dublin. Back in third there, 2:26:22, and picking up €800 for his troubles. The women's event was won by Melissa Gibson, who made the trip across from the UK to win in 2:40:41. At €2,000. Second home was Andrea Azza Villamore, who represents the newly formed Glenmire ASC club, 2:48:05, €1,000. And April Quinn from Toker was back in third at 2:56:01, and she picked up €800 for third. Ryan Creech, one of the best marathon runners in the country, was running the half marathon in preparation, I think, for an upcoming marathon. And he won in 64:51, €600 for the Leave LAC athlete. Jake O'Regan was second from St. John's ASC in 65:38, €300 for second. And back in third, John Travers, who's been a great athlete over the years, of course, for the Dunair Harriers Club, Dunair Harriers Club in Dublin there, 66:54. €200 for third in that race. Women's race was won by Heather Murphy from St. Michael's ASC in 65:11. She picked up €600. Hannah Steeds from Leave LAC was second in 1 hour 16 minutes and 46 seconds, €300. Back in third, Fionnuala Ross all the way from Armagh, 1 hour 17 minutes and 2 seconds, €200 for third. In the 10K, it was won by Ibrahim Sam Howe, representing Innes Athletic Club in Clare, 30:58, €400 for winning. Niall Shanahan was second from Monbrew Athletic Club in a time of 31:36. He picked up €250. And David Carter from Galway City Harriers was back in third in 31:44, €150 for third. The women's event was won by Niamh Allen from Leave LAC, one of Ireland's brightest prospects in distance running. She picked up €400 for winning. Sinead O'Connor was second from Leave LAC in 35:28. She picked up €250. And back in third, we had Katja Fisher, who picked up €150 for finishing third in 37:14. Of course, as I said, massive crowds in attendance, and some great performances as well from the local athletes, from the Yall Athletic Club and the surrounding areas. And we're going to run through those results shortly, but just going to take one track there, because I know Yall Athletic Club had their full list of athletes on their page, and we're going to get that up as well and speak about some of the local superstars after this.

Great track there from Asher with, I believe, taking us up to 9:45. Now back into the Cork City Marathon. And we have to start with a man who we have been talking about here over the course of the last couple of months. And that, of course, is the great Gary Gazaroch, a good friend of mine, of course, plays a big role down in the All CYMS, of course, caretaker and team player. And Gaza, of course, started running just 2 years ago at the local park run. And 5K was a challenge back then. And 2 years later, competing in his first ever Cork City Marathon with a target of breaking 4 hours, and he certainly didn't disappoint. Well done, Gaza, who's certainly been getting plenty of media attention all over social media and further afield, even on The Echo, over the course of the last couple of days. So well done to you, Gaza. Of course, a familiar face to so many here in the locality, running a time of 3:57. What a fantastic achievement. So we'll be looking forward to hearing all about your next goal, Gaza. I know you're taking time to reflect, and you will be making that a big announcement, I believe, in the coming days. So well done. Sub 4 hour marathon, that box is ticked. So on to the next challenge. Also, a special mention to two others from the local YMS club who had fantastic runs. Robert Reardon was in around 3:40. Great achievement, of course, only 18 years of age, and never shy of a challenge. The same can be said about Paddy Maloney, who done it with very limited training over the course of the last couple of weeks, but still done it. Congratulations there to Paddy, in and around 4:20 there. So there were three of the lads there from the All-CYMS, but the man that's wearing the All-CYMS top since he's pretty much started running for quite some time, anyway, you'll see Gary Gazaroch at all the races, wearing and proudly wearing the All-CYMS jersey. So well done to Gaz. I think the funny thing about that, at a couple of races, a couple of people often say, go on Y'all Gyms, but it's actually All-CYMS. So that's just a funny one there. We always get a great giggle out of that. Elsewhere, in terms of the All Athletic Club, of course, they had their post up. Their marathon results were James Rochford at 3:41:19, Mike Cliff 3:42:37, Christoph Paulick 3:45:49, Tom Hickey 3:57:34, and Donald Sheehan 4:34:24, and Emma Griffin 5 hours 10 minutes and 58 seconds. Congratulations. It really is a massive achievement to compete in marathon. Very, very emotional as well. Always is, of course, all the months of hard work, and I suppose the challenge and the exhaustion, you know, the mind games just across that famous finish line. Really do take my hat off to each and everyone. Half marathon results: Mark Buckley 1 hour 40 minutes and 33 seconds, Deirdre Ansborough 1 hour 43 minutes 50 seconds, Anthony Sheehan 1 hour 44 minutes and 44 seconds, Mossy O'Mahony 1 hour 50 minutes and 12 seconds, Jonathan Ormond 1 hour 50 minutes and 42 seconds, David Joyce 1 hour 52 minutes and 26 seconds, and finally Claire Kilgannon at 2 hours 9 minutes and 10 seconds. Well done to all there. And finally, in terms of the 10k, we had Maurice Walsh in 41:37, Conor Sheehan 45:33, Marta Morrison 46:44, Martina Landers 57:05, Anna Paulick 57 minutes and 17 seconds, Geraldine Sheehan 1 hour 6 minutes and 22 seconds, and Dee O'Reilly in 1 hour 6 minutes and 51 seconds. Congratulations to each and everyone. Don't forget, of course, the next big one in terms of the locality, in terms of Y'all, of course, August, we'll have the Y'all Bay Half Marathon and, of course, 10K. Get entered for that, folks. Going to be a great, great day here in Y'all. Big plans for that as well. So get entered for that and support the local race, which has been a huge, huge success over the course of the last 2 years. Here's one from the Cranberries for everyone that ran at the weekend.

Yeah, the Cranberries with Zombie. Almost out of time here on CRY 104 FM. Hope you enjoyed the show on this Wednesday morning. Back again next week, please God. Finally, of course, if you've just joined us, best of luck to Kenny White in the National Challenge Tour semi-final at the weekend, and best of luck to Rowan Kelly in the under 14 national final and Cathal Horgan in the under 16 national final, all proudly representing the Yall CYMS. Plenty of updates on the Yall CYMS Facebook page over the course of the weekend. Finally, happy birthday to Neil Roach, who celebrated his 80th birthday a couple of days ago. So happy birthday, Neil, and hope you enjoy the cake and celebrations. Here's one from you, finishing off with Mike Denver and On the Road Again. Bye for now.

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In the name of the Father, and the Son, and of the Holy Spirit. Amen. The grace of our Lord Jesus Christ, the love of God, and the communion of the Holy Spirit be with you all. So, good morning. You're all very welcome to our Mass here today. Today we celebrate the feast day of St. Kevin of Glendalough. To those who've been in Glendalough, you'll know it's quite a beautiful place up in the Wicklow Mountains, a place where St. Kevin went as an early monk to a place that was known as a wilderness there, a desert, or desert in our own language. And we can see places called desert throughout our own country. I think there's about 200. These were seen as places of where saints retreated to pray, to become closer to God. And St. Kevin attracted other disciples to himself there. He gained a great harmony with God and with nature. And we pray too that in our own day we would find that which our ancestors found, that harmony with ourselves and with our world and with each other. We turn out God's confidence. We ask that God would give us pardon and peace. We ask that God would give us reconciliation between ourself and God, ourself and each other, and to give us that peace also in ourselves. I confess to Almighty God and to you, my brothers and sisters, that I've greatly sinned in my thoughts and in my words, in what I've done and what I have failed to do, through my most grievous fault. Therefore, I ask the Blessed Mary, Ever Virgin, on the angels and saints, and you, my brothers and sisters, to pray for me to the Lord our God. May Almighty God have mercy on us, forgive us our sins, and bring us to everlasting life. Amen.

0: And this morning's Mass is offered up for the anniversary of Eileen Walsh. We pray for Eileen in her Mass this morning. We welcome her family and friends who join us here today. Ask God to bless you, to keep you, and to give you his peace. Let us pray. In the solitude at Glendalough, O Lord, you taught to the heart of St. Kevin and taught him to find true prayer the life he deserved. By his intercession, turn our hearts from all that would betray us. For you alone are our goal and our reward. Through our Lord Jesus Christ, your Son, who lives and reigns with you in the unity of the Holy Spirit, one God, forever and ever. Amen.
1: A reading from the second letter of St. Paul to Timothy. From Paul, appointed by God to be an apostle of Christ Jesus, in his design to promise life in Christ Jesus. To Timothy, dear child of mine, wishing you grace, mercy, and peace from God the Father and from Christ Jesus our Lord. Night and day I thank God, keeping my conscience clear and remembering my duty to him as my ancestors did, and always I remember you in my prayers. This is why I am reminding you now to fan into a flame the gift that God gave you when I laid my hands on you. God's gift was not a spirit of timidity, but the spirit of power and love and self-control. So you are never to be ashamed of witnessing to the Lord, or ashamed of me for being his prisoner. But with me, bear the hardships for the sake of the good news, relying on the power of God who has saved us and called us to be holy, not because of anything we ourselves have done, but for his own purpose and by his own grace. This grace had already been granted to us in Christ Jesus before the beginning of time, but it has only been revealed by the appearing of our Saviour, Christ Jesus. He abolished death, and he has proclaimed life and immortality through the good news. And I have been named its herald, its apostle, and its teacher. It is only on account of this that I am experiencing fresh hardships here now. But I have not lost confidence, because I know who it is that I have put my trust in. And I have no doubt at all that he is able to take care of all that I have entrusted to him until that day. The word of the Lord.
2: Thanks be to God.
1: To you, O Lord, I lift up my eyes.
2: To you, O Lord, I lift up my eyes.
1: To you I have lifted up my eyes, you who dwell in the heavens, my eyes like the eyes of slaves on the hand of their Lord. To you, O Lord, I lift up my eyes. Like the eyes of a servant on the hand of her mistress, so our eyes are on the Lord our God, till he show us his mercy. To you, O Lord, I lift up my eyes.
3: Your word is truth, O Lord. Consecrate us in the truth.

The Lord be with you. A reading from the Holy Gospel according to Mark. Glory to you, O Lord. Some Sadducees who deny that there is a resurrection came to Jesus, and they put this question to him. Master, we have it from Moses in writing, if a man's brother dies leaving a wife but no child, the man must marry the widow to raise up children for his brother. Now there are seven brothers. The first married a wife and died leaving no children. The second married a widow and he died leaving no children. With the third, it was the same, and none of the seven left any children. Last of all, the woman herself died. Now at resurrection, when they rise again, whose wife will she be, since she has been married to all seven? Jesus said to them, Is not the reason why you go wrong, that you understand neither the scriptures nor the power of God? For when they rise from the dead, men and women do not marry. No, they are like angels in heaven. Now, about the dead rising again, have you never read in the book of Moses, in the passage about the bush, how God spoke to him and said, I am the God of Abraham, the God of Isaac, and the God of Jacob. He is God not of the dead, but of the living. You are very much mistaken. The Gospel of the Lord. Praise to you, Lord Jesus Christ. So, praying this morning with the saints of Ireland, and especially St. Kevin de Lindelock, we entrust to you, Lord, our nation, our church, and our people. We pray for our Holy Father, Pope Leo, our Bishop William, priests and deacons, that they may stir into flame the gift that they have received by the laying on hands for the good of the Church. Lord, hear us. That world leaders may have the light and grace needed to make wise and compassionate decisions, that promote justice for every human being, promoting harmony amongst peoples and this world and with God. Lord, hear us. For all of us sharing in this holy sacrifice, that through our communion today we may come to know better the one in whom we have believed, and our confidence in him will grow stronger like it did in St. Kevin. Lord, hear us. For all who are bearing hardship for the sake of the gospel, that the spirit of power and love may be poured out upon them by God to give them strength and light. Lord, hear us. We pray for the beloved departed ones, remember especially Eileen Walsh, for whom this Mass is offered, that the God who is the God of the living and not the dead may receive them into his presence. Lord, hear us. And we make these and all our prayers through Christ our Lord. Amen.

Blessed are you, Lord God of all creation, for through your goodness we have received the bread we offer you, fruit of the earth and work of human hands. Become for us the bread of life. Amen.

Blessed are you, Lord God of all creation, for through your goodness we have received the wine we offer you through the divine work of human hands, will become our spiritual drink. Pray, brothers and sisters, that my sacrifice and yours may be acceptable to God, the Almighty Father. On your altar, Lord, we lay these gifts, signs of life and fruitfulness. Grant, we pray, that like St. Kevin, we may dedicate the whole of our lives to your service, through Christ our Lord. Amen. The Lord be with you. Amen. Lift up your hearts. Let us give thanks to the Lord our God. It is truly right and just, our duty and our salvation, always and everywhere to give you thanks, Lord, Holy Father, Almighty and Eternal God. For your praise and accompany your saints, and crown their merits, you crown your own gifts. By their way of life, you offer us example. By communion with them, you give us companionship. By their intercessions, your support, so that encouraged by so great a cloud of witnesses, we may run as victors in the race before you, and win with them the imperishable crown of glory through Christ our Lord. Amen. And so with the angels and archangels and the great multitude of the saints, we sing the hymn of your praise, as without end we acclaim. Holy, holy, holy Lord, God of hosts, heaven and earth are full of your glory. Amen. Blessed is he.

You're indeed holy, O Lord, and all you've created rightly gives you praise. For through your Son, our Lord Jesus Christ, by the power and the working of the Holy Spirit, who gave life to all things and made them holy, you never cease to gather a people to yourself, so that from the rising of the sun to its setting, a pure sacrifice may be offered to your name. Therefore, Lord, we humbly implore you, by the same Spirit, graciously make holy these gifts we brought to you for consecration, so that they may become the body and blood of your Son, our Lord Jesus Christ, at whose command we celebrate these mysteries. For on the night he was betrayed, he himself took bread, and giving you thanks, he said the blessing, broke the bread, and gave it to his disciples, saying, Take this, all of you, and eat of it, for this is my body, which will be given up for you. In a similar way, when supper's ended, he took the chalice, and giving you thanks, he said the blessing, and gave the chalice to his disciples, saying, Take this, all of you, and drink from it, for this is the chalice of my blood, the blood of the new and eternal covenant, which will be poured out for you and for many for the forgiveness of sins. Do this in memory of me. The mystery of faith. Save us, Savior of the world, for by your cross and resurrection you have set us free. Therefore, Lord, as we celebrate the memorial of the saving passion of your Son, his wondrous resurrection and ascension into heaven, as we look forward to his second coming, we offer you in thanksgiving this holy and living sacrifice. Look, we pray, upon the oblation of your church, and recognizing the sacrificial victim by whose death you willed to reconcile us to yourself. Grant that we, who are nourished by the body and blood of your Son, and filled with his Holy Spirit, may become one body, one spirit in Christ. May he make of us an eternal offering to you, so that we may obtain an inheritance with your elect, especially with the most blessed Virgin Mary, Mother of God, and blessed to us, our spouse, to your blessed apostles and glorious martyrs, with Saint Corin, with all the saints, and whose constant intercession in your presence, we rely for unfailing help. May this sacrifice of our reconciliation, we pray, Lord, advance the peace and salvation of all the world. Be pleased to confirm in faith and charity your pilgrim church on earth, with your servant, Leo, our Pope, and William, our Bishop, the order of bishops, all the clergy, and the entire people you have gained for your own. Listen graciously to the prayers of this family who you summoned before you. In your compassion, our merciful Father, gather to yourself all your children scattered throughout the world. Remember your servant Eileen, who you have called from this world to yourself. Grant that she, who is united with your Son in a death like his, may also be one with him in his resurrection. And from the earth he'll raise up in the flesh those who have died, and transform our lowly body after the pattern of his own glorious body. To our departed brothers and sisters too, and to all who are pleasing to you at our passing from this life, give kind admittance to your kingdom. There we hope to enjoy forever the fullness of your glory, when you wipe away every tear from our eyes. For seeing you, our God, as you are, we shall be like you for all the ages, and praise you without end, through Christ our Lord, through whom you bestow on the world all that is good. Through him, and with him, and in him, O God, Almighty Father, in the unity of the Holy Spirit, all glory and honour is yours, forever and ever. At the Saviour's command, informed by divine teaching, we dare to say, Our Father, who art in heaven, hallowed be thy name. Thy kingdom come, thy will be done on earth as it is in heaven. Give us this day our daily bread. Forgive us our trespasses, as we forgive those who trespass against us. Lead us not into temptation, but deliver us from evil. Deliver us, Lord, we pray, from every evil. Graciously grant peace in our days, that by the help of your mercy we may be always free from sin and safe from all distress, as we wait the blessed hope in the coming of our Saviour, Jesus Christ. Lord Jesus Christ, you said to your apostles, Peace I leave you, my peace I give you. Look not on our sins, but on the faith of your church, and graciously grant her peace and unity in accordance with your will, live and reign forever and ever. Amen. The peace of the Lord be with you always. Lamb of God, you take away the sins of the world, have mercy on us.
Lamb of God, take away the sins of the world, have mercy on us. Lamb of God, take away the sins of the world, grant us peace.

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Blessed are those who are called to the supper of the Lamb. Lord, I am not worthy you should enter under my roof and say the word, and my soul shall be healed.

0: sacrament most holy, the sacrament divine, all praise and all thanksgiving, be every moment. Amen, I say to you, whatever you ask for in prayer, believe you that you receive it, and it will be yours, says the Lord. The sacrament most holy, the sacrament divine, all praise and all thanksgiving, be every moment. Let us pray, so please stand. Our delight, Lord God of hosts, is to sing your praise in this Eucharist. Give us, we pray, your strength on our earthly journey, that we may find a home at your altar in heaven. Through Christ our Lord. Amen. The Lord be with you. May Almighty God bless you, the Father, the Son, and of the Holy Spirit. Amen. Go forth, the Mass is ended. St. Michael, the Archangel, defend us beyond our conflict, be our safeguard against the weakness and snares of the devil. May God restrain him, we humbly pray, to thou Prince of the Heavenly Host, by the power of God, for Satan down to hell, and with him all the evil spirits who wander through the world, seeking the ruin of souls. Amen.
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There you go. Fine, lively start to the programme there. Happy days indeed. That's the late, great Brendan Boyer of Royal Showman fame from way back in the 60s, of course. A former song of Elvis Presley's, a little bit earlier than that. And Brendan Boyer made his own mark with that song back in the 60s, himself in the Royal Showman. Happy days in Redbourn and in the Majestic and down to Majorca and Crosshaven. And indeed, the Showboat here as well in Yall. So, great, great start to the programme. Just thought we'd kick in a little bit of nostalgia from the start of the programme. Now, before we kick off, can we just here on behalf of all of us here at CRY just wish all of our Leaving Cert students locally and indeed around the area as well, the wider area, just to wish them all the best. They'll be sitting down today at this straight hour in the morning, and they'll be kicking off their Leaving Cert. A stressful time, I have no doubt, for each and every one of them, and hopefully everything will go well for them. So I think that'll go on for a week or two or something like that. But a record number of people, almost 72,000 young people sitting there exams, both inter, both junior and senior exams today. So we wish them all well, and hopefully they'll be happy out at the end of it. Right, let's move on. Nice mix of music once again this morning. Hopefully, as I say, somewhere along the way you'll find something that you might like, pretty much like Brendan Boyer. Anyway, this is something slightly different. This is a lovely song from Barry Manilow. It's called Weekend in New England.

There you go, great single there. Barry Manilow and Weekend in New England. Now there's a little event coming up. Well, not such a little event, it's a big event and a fair old challenge for the people involved. Basically, it's called Greens for Meals and Yawl Meals on Wheels, Four Provinces Golf Challenge. And that's a fairly hefty challenge by any standard. Three men, four courses, four provinces in one day. The courses they'll be going to in Ulster, Cavan Golf Club in Connacht, Ballinasloe. In Leinster, it'll be Birr in County Offaly. And Munster, it'll be Roscrea up in Tipperary. So that's a fair achievement there. All the money is raised will go directly to Yawl Meals on Wheels, providing nutritious meals for the elderly in our community. Other than scanning a QR code, I have no other details of how donations can be made or how the money is going to be raised, but maybe we might find a little bit more information about that. Anyways, going ahead on Monday the 22nd, which is a bit away yet, so hopefully there might be other means. I'm not too well up on QR codes and things like that, so I'm not even going to pass an opinion on it, but I know it's probably a convenient way now to donate to various things, or indeed not alone that, but to pay for goods as well. But we'll probably find a bit more information about that if there are any other means of people donating. A lot of people, particularly people of my generation, mightn't be tuned in to this QR business. So we'll keep an eye out for that and we'll see what we can do. Right, let's move on. This is Robert Palmer, way back. This was from an LP he recorded. I remember it well. It was called Honey back in 1994. Lovely song. It's called Know By Now.

Lovely song there. Robert Palmer, know by now the title of that, goes way, way back, 1994, I think I mentioned, yeah, but a great song there. Just to remind you, if you need to contact the station, our numbers are well known by now, 91199, 92288, 024 if you're outside the Yall area, and you can also contact us by text here on CRY, 089-406-6669. That's 406-6669. 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So there's plenty of opportunities there if you need to contact the station, and don't hesitate if you do. Right, Dolly Parton coming up now. Great, great song from way, way back. This was first recorded as a duet with Chet Atkins way back in 1976 in an album called Atkins and Friends. Here she is with a beautiful song called Do I Ever Cross Your Mind?

There you go. The great Dolly Parton drifting into the background there. Great, great song. Do I Ever Cross Your Mind? And that, as I say, was part of an album recorded with Chet Atkins way, way back many, many moons ago. Now, Clifford T. Ward, one of my favourite singers, the late, great Clifford T. Ward, born, I think, in Worcestershire in England, and back in the 70s. And the strange thing about Clifford T. Ward, he had a huge album in 1973 called Home Thoughts. And from that album came a number of great hit singles that he had around that time. But strangely enough, he recorded a couple of other albums as well, but was a bit reluctant to tour, never went on tour to promote the albums, was happy enough to play around his own area and play to the smaller audiences, but left a lovely legacy of music behind him. And this is just one of those songs that I picked up from Clifford T. Ward during the week. It's called Lost Again.

Lovely song there from a lovely, lovely singer there, Clifford T. Ward, the late Clifford T. Ward there, and Lost Again. Just to remind you, if you're interested, what time is it? It's coming up to close enough to 5 to 11. Well, in a few minutes' time, the women's group, to see the Cumbernauld women's group will be kicking off there on their Wednesday morning session. That'll be 11 until 1 p.m. So if you're thinking of getting into that, you'd want to be making a move, and that's kicking off there very, very soon. Right, this is the Waterboys and the Glastonbury song.

0: Lovely song there. That's going way, way back there. That's well over 50 years ago. I think about 52 years ago, that song, around 1974, actually, to say that. Yeah, it is, yeah. 1974 from Bread. Lovely song there. Can't Find the Words to Say Goodbye. And before that, you heard that brilliant track from the Waterboys, the Glastonbury song. Right, we'll be back with more music very, very shortly.
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There you go. Good lively start to the second half of the programme there. That's the American country singer, the late great American country singer, Eddie Rabbitt. Eddie Rabbitt was a big, big star back in the 70s, 80s. Passed away in, I think it was around the late 1990s, if I'm not mistaken, at a relatively young age of 56. In fact, a very young age of 56. And but a great, great country music singer there. And that kicked off the second part of the programme there. And Eddie Rabbitt with Driving My Life Away. Now, there's an event coming up in the Mall Arts Centre over the next, I think it's Friday week, the 12th. I just check my screen there to see. Yeah, Friday week, the 12th of June. And it's Trasna. It's a concert with Jill O'Donnell and Trevor Sexton. And it's on Friday the 12th at 8 p.m. Tickets are €25 and they can be booked online from the Living Y'all website. So there you are. That's a concert coming up. I'm sure we'll keep you reminded about that as it comes a little bit closer. Now, as you probably know by now, anybody who would be regular listeners to the programme, I'm a big fan of cover versions of old classics. And sometimes cover versions, a lot of them would live up to the original. Some of them, not so much. But this one, I think, definitely, without a shadow of a doubt, lives up to the original of this brilliant classic. This is Glen Campbell with Frank Sinatra's My Way.

Brilliant, brilliant cover version there. I think that definitely stands tall with the original, that Glen Campbell's brilliant cover of that classic by Frank Sinatra, My Way. Hope you enjoyed that one. All right, let's move on. This is a group called Soul Asylum, and I came across them during the week. Heard the name a few years back, had no idea who they were, but done a little bit of research on them, and well, not a lot, but it turns out that they were a fine American rock band. They were formed in Minneapolis in 1981 and had a great career. And I think some of the band are still in business, but maybe not as a Soul Asylum. But anyway, fine band they are. Here they are with a song called Runaway Train.

Lovely song there. That's Soul Asylum from way, way back there. Runaway Train, the title of that. Now, before we continue, just to remind you that St. Declan's Hall in Aldmore will be holding their annual bazaar on Sunday, the 5th of July at of this year. Doors open at 2 p.m. The donations will be greatly accepted at present of the following. They'll be looking for toys, books, bric-a-brac, furniture, household items, etc. For the bazaar. And hopefully it'll be well supported. It usually is over there. A great community to support their events. Sunday the 5th of July in St. Declan's Hall, Aldmore, and the doors will be open there at 2 p.m. Right, how many people out there remember a band called Fairport Convention? I do. I remember them well. They were back in the 1970s. Fine band they were too. They had a beautiful lead singer for about a year, a little bit, not too long. Her name was Sandy Denny, and she was considered by many to be Britain's foremost rock folk singer. She was classed in the same vein as the likes of Joni Mitchell and those, but she turned out some beautiful, beautiful music in her own right as well. And she passed away, unfortunately, at a very, very young age. She died in 1978. Age 31, following a fall down a flight of stairs. And she was considered to be a really, really big name in the British folk rock scene. Anyway, she was with Fairport Convention for just a year, from 68, I think, to 69. And then she went solo and turned out some beautiful music. This is just one of the tracks. Have a listen. It's Sandy Denny and Sweet Rosemary.

Beautiful sound there from the late great Sandy Denny. That goes way, way back. That was a brilliant, brilliant song. She was, as I say, passed away at a very young age and with Fairport Convention. That was Sweet Rosemary from a wonderful singer there from 1972. Right, this is a classic now as well. It goes back quite a few years, but a great song. It's Odyssey, if you're looking for a way out.

Lovely bit of blues music there. That's Odyssey going way, way back with a lovely song there. If you're looking for a way out, right? Well, I'm not looking for a way out at the moment. We've got a bit to go. Anyway, this is a great song. Now we get that. This is a song recorded quite a few years ago, back in the 90s. This is two of the great guitar players, Chet Atkins.

0: Lovely song there. That's Mark Knopfler there, back in his Notting Hillbilly days when he was took a break from Dire Straits and teamed up with the great Chet Atkins there. And a nice little song there. Next time I'm in town. Right, we're going to head into the break. We'll come back with the last part of the programme in about 3 minutes.
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Well, they say the apple don't fall too far from the tree, and in that case, they were certainly right. That's Julian Lennon there, the son of John Lennon, and that was his debut single, in fact, from an album that he released back in 1984. It was called Velot, was the name of the album, and that debut single.

Was very successful in the UK, or in America, should I say. And it featured there, you might have heard a little harmonica sound there, from the great Toots Thielemann, one of the greatest harmonica players of all time. And Thielemann, of course, himself featured on quite a bit of music from the likes of Billy Joel as well, down through the years. So great sack there. John Lennon, or Julian Lennon, from 1984. Now, Colin Ray is one of the country music singers in America that normally his name wouldn't spring to mind when you think of great country music singers, but he had quite an amount of success. He had 30 singles, in fact, that entered into the top United States country charts, which is no mean achievement, to say the least. Anyway, I came across a little song from him, and I hope you might enjoy this one. It's called Love Me.

Lovely song there. Colin Ray there, fine, fine country music singer, and Love Me, the title of that song. Now, quick notice there, quite a bit away, but it's well worth plugging this. This is a fine concert coming up in aid of the All Lifeboat. It's on Saturday the 18th of July at the All GA Club. It's a night of music and dance with Pat Daly, Art Sopel, Paddy O'Brien and Paddy Greenstreet, our great old friend Paddy Greenstreet, still operating. Great to see that as well. And the guests on the night will be Ted Farrell and George Lennon, and there's also a raffle on the night. The tickets are available from committee members, or it's €10 at the door, and the committee members, I presume, will be those of the All Lifeboat. And so it's a great, great fundraiser there, and some of the great names in country music, and hopefully that'll be a big success. Right, let's move on. This is one of the great singers, Jim Capaldi. I remember Jim Capaldi. Jim Capaldi was the founder, along with a guy called Steve Winwood, a famous guy, of a band called Traffic, way back in 1967. He's a singer-songwriter. He was a singer-songwriter and a drummer as well, and turned out some good music in his own right. Here's one of his tracks. It's called Old Photographs.

Lovely song there from Jim Capaldi. Drifting into the background there, old photographs, and I'm sure we all enjoy looking at old photographs to bring back a few memories, which for many of us is about what we've left at the moment. But anyway, great song there. Hope you enjoy that. And speaking of enjoying, I hear Jim Flanagan is enjoying the programme at the moment, and I hope you're all, Jim, hope you're all doing well, and everybody, all the family as well, and hopefully somebody else around the area somewhere will be enjoying the programme as well. But anyway, great to hear that Jim is enjoying the programme as well. Right, let's move on. This is way back now, 1979, ELO, one of the great rock groups, and Geoff Lynne himself said that this particular song was inspired by ELO's early travels between Birmingham and London. I suppose it doesn't take much to inspire a great song. Anyway, here they are with Midnight Blue.

Jeff Lynne there on the brilliant ELO and a great, great track, Midnight Blue, that lovely song there. Now we're heading into the pretty much the end of the programme, so we're going to move on as quickly as we can. Came across this beautiful song during the week featuring Julio Iglesias and Diana Ross. Beautiful song. It's called All of You.

There you are, drifting into the background there. That's the brilliant Diana Ross and Julio Iglesias there, and that gorgeous song, All of You. Right, to remind you that Mary's Walk from Marymount, which is a nice event there coming up Sunday the 12th of July, and the walk is from Youghal to Killigreenway. It's in memory of Mary Scully on the first anniversary of her passing, and it's supporting the Marymount Hospice, who do absolutely magnificent work as well. There's a whole host of events going on, you'll know, and there's a raffle as well, and you'll hear a bit more about that going on. You can contact Eddie Scully if you're looking for sponsorship cards, 086 1072 804, 086 1072 804, and hopefully that'll be well supported there for a very, very worthy cause. Right, let's move on. Time to head into the Royal Blue Yonder. Thank you for listening. I hope you enjoyed the programme. Thanks to all the gang here, without whom the programme wouldn't be possible, to our generous sponsors as well, Perks Entertainment Centre, always greatly appreciated, and of course to you, the listeners, without whom the programme wouldn't be needed in the first place. So thanks very much for listening. I'm going to leave you with Dan Fogelberg and Leader of the Band. So for myself, Seamus Murphy, thanks for listening. And take care.

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Yeah, Jim Morey here on Community Radio Yule for the next 2 hours, and as always, delighted to be here. One of the highlights of my week. Hopefully, it'll be one of the highlights of your week, because I'm going to be playing your requests. And the very first request is for JJ Flavin, who always comes up with a great request. This is for you, Jay. Midnight Rider by the Altman Brothers Band. Here we go.

Yeah, Midnight Blue there by the Allman Brothers Band, especially you few, Jay. Now, that's a great way to start the show. And a request here, I'm going to read it out because it came in yesterday evening. And this is for Grandy Bill Moriarty. He knows who he is, Grandy, and Liz Moriarty and their beloved brother, Danny Moriarty, whose anniversary is, I'm not sure if it's today, it's around this time anyway. And the message is, keep the head up, Grandy. We love you lots. I'm choking up here now and reading this type of thing. We love you lots. We're missing Dan Millions from Coley. And this is the song he wants to pay for you, Bill, and your family. You certainly have a special family, Bill. And here's the song, and a bit earlier than you expected. I've got another one coming up for you, another couple coming up for you. But anyway, this is the one from Willie Nelson that Coley has requested, On the Road Again.

Yeah, on the road again there for you, Bill. And as a message again is for my grandee, Bill Moriarty, Liz Moriarty, and their beloved brother, Danny Moriarty. Keep the head up, grandee. We love you lots. We're missing Dan millions. And as I said, that's from Coley. And I've got another track here, which I'm going to play for you, Bill, if you're still listening. And here we go. From the Hollies.

Yeah, the Hollies, you go back all those years and all these classics that I keep playing every week, and they're as good and if not even better than ever. Anyway, that was the Hollies singing "He Ain't Heavy, He's My Brother." Now, I didn't have a brother, unfortunately, but I have two wonderful sisters, thankfully. And I know how close Bill was to Danny, and I just got a message in from Bill for all the musician friends of the late Danny, and thank you, lads, for those of you who are listening. And I got a track coming up, which is "Dreams of San and Me," which I'll play around 1 o'clock, Bill, and I know that'll be another winner. And Dan is actually, your brother is featured on that, of course, and I'll play that, of course, for you. Do anything for you, Bill, because you're the type of guy that would do anything for anybody else. So thank you for that. But I've got a great track coming up here now, and I know this track not too well, but I know I like it, and it's from Ray Fraser, and it's "Empty Rooms," and of course it's Gary Moore.

Yeah, Empty Rooms by Gary Moore, and I hope you enjoyed that, Ray. And I've got another song coming up from your neighbour there. Mark Tracy coming up, Yellow coming up soon, within the next hour and a half anyway. I'll try and get it in sooner. Anyway, yeah, that was for you, Ray, and I hope you enjoyed it. And this is for Tyke Foley, who I noticed didn't win the Captain's Prize. Anyway, maybe it was just more than a feeling from Boston. Find the road, Tyke.

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2: Yeah, Jim Morey back here for the second quarter of my show. And I played that song there, More Than the Feeling, there before the break there for Tyke Foley. And maybe we both had More Than the Feeling because I didn't make the cut for the weekend. I played Saturday, I think it was. And I must compliment the course staff because the the course is as good as I've ever seen it. In fact, the greens were almost too good. Were too good for me anyway. I had a lot of three putting, and which put me out of contention. But of course, I enjoyed the weekend. And congratulations to Joe Moore. And I'm going to call out quickly the prize winners because being the big one, arguably the biggest weekend of the year. Best past captain, which is we all the past captains vie for this one. But anyway, this year it went to Alex Brophy. A great supporter and lover of golf, Alex, and a good friend of mine. Golden Senior, Joe Murphy. Best Senior, Nola Driscoll. Best Sunday was John Reed. Best Saturday, Olin Coleman. Best Friday, James Cunningham. 13th was Kieran Brown. Ender Coleman, 12th. Luke Swain was 11th. Darren O'Sullivan was back, excuse me, at the best second gross. Patrick Collins was 9th. Patrick won the captain's prize last year. 8th was Barry Sharkey, who had a wonderful day the first day, even with a hole in one, and the great score on the very first day, and 60, I think it was net. And then Tom O'Donoghue, 7th. Best gross was Damien Kiley, who also had the longest drive, I believe. 5th was Damien Lenan. 4th, our very own Timmy Mason. 3rd, Sean Tracy. And 2nd was Rian McSweeney. But the winner, and there can only be one winner, is Liam Leahy, playing off of 15 at a total of 135 strokes, because it is stroke play, that's the net. And congratulations to Liam. Now, there must be something in the water out in Ballymacoda, that general direction, because they are certainly winners out there. There all seems to be, they always feature, they're always great golfers and great competitors. But congratulations to Liam, who's from that neck of the woods too. I don't know if you're driving around, Liam, listening to the show. But anyway, congratulations to you. And I look forward to shaking your hand when I see you. I didn't get to meet you on the night. Anyway, tonight, after that, I'm going to play this track. I mentioned Mark Tracy earlier on, and Mark has gone back to a home base, and obviously he's heard this song before, sung by local musicians. So I dug it out of our archives. There's a huge database here in your little theatre, and I managed to pull this up for Mark, and it's Yellow, and it's the All Musicians, and it's dated 2022, and here we go, especially for you, Mark.

What a great choice, Mark. I hadn't heard that, but just seriously impressive by the All Musicians 2022. And thank you for that request. And I'm going to dig it out and play it more often. And well done. Anyway, thanks for that. Anyway, here's one of my favourite tracks from a favourite person of mine. And one of the tracks, I really do love this song, and I do love Sinead Lone singing it. Anyway, it's To Ramona. For you, Joe Fitz, back again on air.

Yeah, our very own Sinead Lohan from Toha, I think. And why wouldn't you love her? And thanks for that, Joe. Always loved that song. And if I was driving anywhere, that would definitely be one of the ones I'd be playing. So it's good to have you back. I suppose you are travelling around and having holidays here, there and everywhere, as you seem to do, and have fun while you're doing it. Anyway, I got a notification here. Two-seated tickets to see James Arthur live at the Marquee on Tuesday the 30th of June, the end of this month, which includes parking, which is a big thing, valued at nearly €150. The package is open to offers in excess of €100, and the money raised will go to your Meals on Wheels. I'll mention that again now before I go off air. But anyway, that's James Arthur, obviously a wonderful performer, and I might try and dig up one of his tracks there to promote this package. 150 is the package, but it's open to offers in excess of €100. And of course, the great cause is Meals on Wheels. Now, I have another track here to play for a very special family, and I know Patricia Flanagan's birthday is coming up. She still owes me a kiss for my birthday. I haven't seen her since. So maybe we'll do a joint one coming up and for her birthday in a few days. Anyway, this is for you, Tish, and Jimmy, and all the Flanagans. And I think you'll recognise it. Here we go. Patrick Feeney singing When We Were Young.

Yeah, that's for you, Jimmy and Tish Flanagan. And God, that brings back memories. Tish, I haven't heard you singing it for a while now. But Tish, as we all know, has a beautiful voice, sang in The Voice. You all sang in Memphis, Tennessee as well, and made a nice recording there of the Patsy Cline number. And maybe I should dig that up there and play it before the end of the show, but if I can. Anyway, that's a track you there for my two special people in my life, special family in my life anyway. And now, another special people, thank God, I'm getting this great opportunity, is to send this one. Afternoon, Jim. In celebration of my darling wife Chris's birthday yesterday, and also in memory of the very talented Peebo Bryson, who sadly died yesterday, would you believe? Can you please play tonight? I celebrate my love. And it's absolute honour, Martin, to play that for you, and especially for Chris. And let me get it lined up here. And it's Peebo Bryson and Roberta Flack. Two for the price of one. Here we go. Happy birthday, Chris.

Well done, Mark, your old smoothie. But what a great request to play for your darling wife, Chris, and happy birthday. And beautiful, beautiful, beautiful track. And I look forward to seeing you soon or later on in the year. So keep in contact. This is a great way to keep in contact with these great requests every week. And here's a request, as we all maybe know, if you're listening to my show over the last good number of weeks, my very good friend, Reg Keating, left the building, as we say. But I know if he was here, he'd want this request to play for Etna. This is for you, Etna, from Reg.

0: Yeah, John Denver, of course, and I'm a big fan of him. And watched his film there a good few years ago, because he, poor fellow, died in a car crash. But he had a wanderlust; he had to keep travelling. And if you listen to some of the lyrics of his songs, goes through that and created a bit of pain in his personal relationships. Anyway, we have a vacancy for a gardener. It's a community employment scheme. 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
0: Yeah, and this is Jim Morey back for the second half of his show for another hour to go. All those lovely tracks to play, and this is a special one. Apart from the fact it's requested by Pordy in Cork, Pordy Baker, and this is a very special song to me too. My Love Is a Tall Ship. And why is it? Because I know it's the favourite song of my dear cousin Maurice Flanagan. So if you don't mind, Pordy, I'll play for him as well. And it's Jimmy Crowley, My Love Is a Tall Ship.

Yeah, she sails off into the sunset. Thank you for that, Porty. The Asgard and great lyrics there. You can visualise it on a beautiful summer's evening on the Asgard sailing out to sea. Wish we had some summer weather at the minute. Anyway, I've got a track here to play again. Every week he comes up with a great track, and this one is nothing unusual from that, and it's The Fields of Gold by my good friend Owen. Here we go, Fields of Gold by Sting.

Yeah, Sting there with Fields of Gold, and thanks for that, Owen. I think I have the dream job here every week for a couple of hours, playing all these beautiful requests. It's really great to sit here and play requests for people that are close to me, and anyone in the town. I want them all to send in loads of requests so we can play what you like. But anyway, there's another request. I mentioned it earlier, and this is Dreams of San and Me. And this is the request that Bill sent in, Bill Moriarty is, and I'll just make sure it's lined up properly and get it started when right from the start. Yeah, because, and it's Bill said, for all the musician friends of the late Danny, thank you, lads. And it's, as I said earlier, Danny himself features on this track, and it's Richie Power, Danny Moriarty, and Queeveen O'Forgon, if I pronounce that correct. Anyway, this is for Bill and Danny. Here we go.

Yeah, lovely track there from Richie Pau and Danny Moriarty and Queven of Fugl, if that's the correct pronunciation. And yeah, nice memory there for you, Bill, and which yeah, I'm sure you have so many nice memories. And I'll see you soon, next couple of days. Anyway, we have here just a Pordy Baker and Cork just asked me to mention, which I should have, I'm remiss to not mention it, so I dug it up. This is about Jimmy Crowley, of course, who sang Love is a Tall Ship there for us, the song before last. Anyway, Bring Him Home, Cork Music Community to do a gig for Jimmy Crowley. This is just the headlines from the Echo there last week. A series of fundraising concerts is being planned to raise money for the iconic musician's care with a tribute gig at City Hall next month. When the people of Cork heard that one of their favourite sons was in desperate need of their help, they answered the call. Singer and songwriter Jimmy Crowley has been in hospital for 5 months after suffering a stroke. He was diagnosed with esophageal cancer last September. His partner, Eve Telford, issued a GoFundMe appeal to raise funds so he could continue his rehabilitation at their Cove home. So, yeah, there is a word go there. He's one of Cork's very, very own. I'm a Cork man myself. Father was from the north side of Cork City and mother from Yule. So I can put the accent on too, by it. But excuse the stage accent, but I was brought up with it. Anyway, that was Jimmy Crowley and Danny Moriarty. They would have gotten really well, the two of them. Anyway, I have a track here for, it is for Gerard Gleeson. He wanted songs from the 70s, and this is John Paul Young, and it's one of my favourite tracks. This is for you, Gerard, if you're listening.

Yeah, Love Is in the Air. John Paul Young, I really love that track, and full of life and full of vitality and fun, and Love Is in the Air, and what more could you want? And yeah, so that's that was for you, Derek Leeson. Hopefully you're listening. I know you're a busy man, especially around this time of the day. Anyway, here's a beautiful track. Now I'm going to read out this thing for, where is it? Oh yeah, here it is. Yeah, I read it out earlier on. Two-seated tickets to see James Arthur live at the Marquee on Tuesday the 30th of June, which includes parking. As I said, that's a big thing. Valued at nearly €150, the package is open to offers in excess of €100, and the money raised will go to Your Meals on Wheels. So that would be snapped up fairly quick. That gig is on Tuesday the 30th of June, so I don't think those tickets will last long, and a good cause, of course. Now, this track, as you all know, and why would you know unless you're a regular listener, but I just love this guy's voice. Here we go, Louis Capaldi.

Yeah, how could you not love that voice? Lewis Capaldi, Something in the Heavens, and now a request from me to every single student that's out there sweating, who's starting their exams today, and this one is especially for Sam Sanders, my oldest grandson, and I'm wishing him all the best, and the lyrics are quite pertinent here. Here we go, Linda Ronstadt, Nair and Neville. Don't know much about

0: Yeah, beautiful track there, Linda Ronstadt and Aaron Neville. And yeah, that wasn't the track I intended to play, actually, but it was the same sort of headline. Anyway, I'll play the one I wanted to play after the break. Anyway, there's a notification to Mary's Walk for Marymount in memory of Mary Scully on the first anniversary of her passing, supporting Marymount Hospice. This is a notification here to read out. Yule Sunday, the 12th of July, 2026 at 3 p.m. Yule to Killer Greenway. Walk it all or some of it, it's up to you. And there's a raffle there, and all funds raised from the walk and we'll go to Marymount. So what a great cause that is.
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0: Yeah, Jim Morey back here for the last half an hour, and I better get my phone beeping there. Anyway, better

Yeah, that was him, Joseph Sebastian. And if you ever get a chance to look him up on YouTube, I would certainly recommend him. You've got lovely tracks there. They kind of fall a bit short, but wonderful, wonderful voice. I'm going to listen to him. I really wish he was on Spotify. Then I could listen to him more conveniently. But anyway, I listened to him at home. Anyway, I got a great request in from a very good friend of mine and a great artiste as well, Carpenter. Anyway, this is the Harbour Lights for you, John, and I look forward to meeting up soon just for a cup of coffee, and we'll talk about maybe our next play. Anyway, Harbour Lights for you, John, and Mar, why not? Boz by Boz Scaggs. Well done. Make sure we get rid of him. As I was saying, that's the difficulty.

Yeah, John, a great track there. Boz Scaggs. I'd love to, I think that'd be a song that you could sing, John. I look forward to that anyway. Anyway, I've got a track here for another good friend of mine. Luckily, I have so many friends. And this is for John Hooley and Don't Bring Me Down by the ELO.

0: Mm.
1: Yeah, especially for you, John. John Hooley, another a North Sider like myself. I suppose I'm half a North Sider and half a Yule person. Anyway, When You're Young, Caleb Walker is next with that beautiful voice, which I heard Mag Maloney introduced to me a few weeks ago. This is a different track of his, and it's called When You're Young.

0: Oh.
1: Yeah, they certainly gum up with the lyrics, don't they? The country and western guys and the powerful voice like that. Listened to a lot of his tracks there last week since Mag Maloney introduced the beautiful voice. I'd listened to it all the time, but there is an undertone in all these tracks which has an element of sadness. When you're young, you should just be young and go mad. Anyway, here's a track that is very popular at the moment, and this is the wedding version, and it's called Ordinary.

Yeah, sudden finishes like that can catch you. Not me, though. Alex Warren, Ordinary, and the wedding version of Ordinary. Very popular. I seem to be hearing it everywhere. And this is a track I couldn't get to last week. It's short, but see if any of you can remember what film it came from. Here it is. Here we go.

Yeah, that's the track I meant to play earlier. Of course, with the Don't Know Much About Geography, I was going to dedicate that to all the students there who are out there having a ball. I'm sure they are, and they'll be glad when it's over. Anyway, I am looking for my usual track here, which I play out with, but I can't find it. Would you believe in Spotify there's so many tracks there? So anyway, I'm going to say goodbye, and you've got Angela coming on now to share time with and listen to some beautiful music. And this one, I'm going to play this one out, and I'm going to... It's going to be a lovely day, and Angela can wind up whenever she feels appropriate. Anyway, it's Bill Withers and a lovely day.

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Hello and welcome to the afternoon show here on CRY 104 FM. I'm Angela Kearns. I'll be with you until 4 o'clock today, so hopefully you'll stay with me. Big thanks to Tommy Byrne Painting and Decorating, who sponsors this show each and every week. Also, big thanks there to Jim Morey for the last 2 hours. Great show as always. And of course, Jim will probably be back with you there next week. Right, coming up on the show today, we're mix of music, the usual. We've got some golden oldies, some not so old songs. We have, we've got some American country going on in there as well. And you know what? Just about everything else in there as well. As always, if you would like a request or a dedication, please do ring or text, or you can get me on my own phone. You can text me into the studio on 089-406-6669. And I'd love to hear from you. Have some requests in already and I'll get to those very soon. But for now, I'm going to take the latest release from Jack Savaretti, and this is called We Will Always Be the Way We Were.

0: Yeah, the latest release there from Jack Savaretti. Now I'm going to go to Paddy, who's tuned in up there in the city. And Paddy gave me two songs again for this week. So I'm going to go straight into those now for you, Paddy. The first one I'm going to play is Don McLean, and great choice, a lovely song called Vincent. And that will be followed by Smokey and Take Good Care of My Baby. So, Paddy, enjoy.
1: Starry

Smokey and their cover version of Take Good Care of My Baby. Now, I'm going to do the two of these notices together. So, there is a fundraiser going on for the All Meals on Wheels. So, there's Greens for Meals, and that's Y'all Meals on Wheels. It's a four provinces golf challenge. So, three men, four courses, four provinces, and they're doing it all in one day. So all the money that they raise will go directly to the All Meals on Wheels, providing nutritious meals for the elderly in our community. Now, you can go on, there's a website and you can check out, there is a barcode here that you can scan if you want to donate money. That Greens for Meals is happening on Monday the 22nd of June. And also as part of that, we have here for sale, there's two tickets. This is still going with this Greens for Meals now and the Y'all Meals on Wheels. So we have two tickets, two seated tickets to see James Arthur live at the Marquee on Tuesday the 30th of June. And it includes parking up there. So it's valued at nearly €150. And the package is open to offers in excess of €100. So anyone out there who would, or even if you're thinking of going to Live at the Marquee to see James Arthur, well then maybe you might consider buying the tickets here. And as I say, it's valued at nearly €150 between the two tickets and the parking. And so offers in excess of €100, and the money will go to the All Meals on Wheels. So you're also helping them out. Now, speaking of James Arthur, let's have a listen to him. He's actually is a singer-songwriter and he's actually very talented. So here he is with one of his big hits, Impossible.

0: Aha, and a song called I've Been Losing You, a big hit for them back in 1986. Right, it's time for a short break and we'll be right back with lots more requests after this.
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song there called Lay Your Love on Me. That was released back in 1978, imagine. And that was by a band there called Racy. Dedicate that one especially to Ger Welch, our very own Ger Welch, Veronica and Joan Hegarty, Catherine Arnott and Helen Cohen, all included in that one. Now, if you've just joined us, you're listening to the afternoon show here on CRY 104 FM. Angela with you until 4 o'clock today. And again, a big thanks to Tommy Byrne Painting and Decorating, who sponsors the show each and every week. Right, I had a message in there. The Billy is back. In fairness, Billy was away for a few days, Billy Flynn, but he's still tuned in. All the lads were down in Killarney. And it says here that they had a fantastic holiday away, and fair play, they still tuned in last Monday. And Billy would like to play a request for Martha Allen and Jason Brown for the wonderful holiday that they had in Killarney. And the song he's looking for is Neil Young and a song called I Believe in You. So, Billy, that's coming up for you. And then what have we got? Keith and Willie Kingston would like to play a request for all their friends, and they're looking for the Tumbling Paddies. So we'll include everyone in that: Richard, Billy, Christy, Eleanor, Sarah, Jenny, Francis, Elaine, Vanessa, Ali, Linda, all in Barnard, Hollytree and Oakville. You're included in these two songs.

Tumbling Paddies and The Way I Am. I must say, I never get sick of hearing that song. Now, and I hope you all enjoy that and that you were dancing away up there in Barnard and Hollytree to it. Right, a few notices before we move on. Pubble Skull na Tráthnóna have a uniform swap day on Saturday the 4th of July. That's happening from 11 a.m. to 1 p.m. Great idea. It's to recycle uniforms, so don't bin it, recycle it and give uniforms a second life. So come along and find a new to you school uniform for the next school year. So I think that's a great idea. St. Declan's Hall in Ardmore are holding their annual bazaar on Sunday the 5th of July. The doors will open at 2 p.m. and donations greatly are being accepted at the moment. Of toys, books, bric-a-brac, furniture, household items, etc. Also, Y'all Tidy Towns have a vacancy for, as part of the community employment scheme, a vacancy for a gardener. And we're looking for a reliable, enthusiastic and hardworking individual to help keep Y'all blooming. And if you're interested there, it's 19 and a half hours per week. If you're interested there, you can send your CV to yallce@gmail.com, or you can phone 087-447-0150. And the closing date there is the 7th of July. Right, I'm going to slow it down now a little bit. And I'm going to dedicate this song especially to Bridie and Billy Fitzgerald. And I think Bridie might like this one. We often talk about the way times have changed. And I came across this song the other day, and it's called What Happened to Simple? Which is a good question, because I don't know. I know we've all the conveniences now, but I do think that life was a lot simpler when we were younger. So here is Ricky Phipps with a song called What Happened to Simple.

Now, that was a band called American Heartland and a song called I Would Give Everything I Own, and that, of course, being a cover version of Bread's song. And dedicate that one especially to Brian Sexton. That's a Brian Sexton type song. Now, Y'all Social Cafe is a monthly social information and support event for anyone living in East Cork or West Waterford with a diagnosis of dementia. And the cafe is held the last Friday of each month from 11 a.m. to 1 p.m. in Brúnaithí Cultural Centre in Y'all, and the social cafe aims to provide a welcoming space for people with dementia to meet, socialise and access information and support. And if you'd like any more information on that, you can contact Niamh Herbert. She's the community health worker, and her number is 087-641-3468. Also on Saturday the 18th of July at the All GAA Club, you have a night of music and dance with Pat Daly, and you'll also have Art Supple, Paddy O'Brien and Paddy Greenslade, and there'll be also guests on the night including Ted Farrell and George Glennon. They'll have a raffle, and tickets are available from committee members or €10 at the door on the night. And that's all in aid of Y'all or the Lifeboats. So there you go. Right. We had a call in there from Noel Mulcahy. So I'm afraid, Noel, I don't have the songs that you're looking for. I don't know what the first song is and I don't have the second one. But Noel, I know you're a big ABBA fan and I know that you love Mamma Mia. So this one is going out especially for you and for Charlie O'Brien. And I'm also going to include Mary and Martina O'Keefe in this one, and also Patricia Mahoney as well. So here is Mamma Mia.

0: Now, Noel, I hope yourself and Charlie were dancing around mad to that. Right, just before we go to the ad break, CRY's weekly cash draw takes place every Thursday morning at 11 a.m. There's guaranteed cash prizes each week. 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And of course, it is a great way of supporting the station here. Right, it's time for that break.
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song there called Drop the Pilot, and that is from Joan Arma Trading. Dedicate that one especially to Jane Donoghue. And if you've just joined us, you're listening to The Afternoon Show here on CRY 104 FM. Angela with you until 4 o'clock today. And then coming up after me at 4 today, you have Drive Time. And today it is with Declan Matthews. Also, big thanks to Tommy Byrne Painting and Decorating, who sponsors the show each and every week. Again, if you'd like a request or a dedication, you can ring, you can text me into the studio on 0894066669, or you'll get me on my own phone. And speaking of Tommy Byrne Painting and Decorating, I'm going to dedicate the next song especially to himself and Leonard, who are working hard. Here's Boney M and Painter Man.

Brian Adams and There Will Never Be Another Tonight. Now, I'm going to give a plug to this again, and that's the we for sale. There's 2 seated tickets to see James Arthur live at the Marquee on Tuesday, the 30th of June, and that includes parking up there as well. So it's valued at nearly €150 for the package, and it's open to offers in excess of €100. And look, all the money, whatever is raised, whatever they sell for, will go to the All Meals on Wheels. So that's a really good cause. So again, that's 2 seated tickets to James Arthur at Live at the Marquee, Tuesday the 30th of June, and open to offers over €100, please, and all the money to the All Meals on Wheels. Right, I had a message in there from Sinead Clossy. Great to hear from you, Sinead. And she's enjoying the show. And this next song is going out especially to Sinead and Kevin, and a lovely couple. And here is Barry Manilow and a beautiful love song called I Write the Songs. And you know what? We have a little bit of ELO then after that for you as well.

ELO and Rock and Roll is King. Two in a row they're going out, especially to Sinead and Kevin Clossy. So I hope that you enjoyed those two. Now, there's a fundraising walk on Sunday the 12th of July. So that's Mary's Walk for Marymount, and it's in memory of Mary Scully, whose first anniversary, the first anniversary of her passing there, is coming up, and it will support Marymount Hospice. So, as I said, the walk is on Sunday, the 12th of July, starting at 3 p.m, and it's Yall to Killa on the Greenway. And walk it all or some of it, it's up to you. And all the funds raised from the walk, and there will also be a raffle as well. There's a raffle on the 12th of July in the old Thatch Beer Garden in Killa, and there's some great prizes, including a signed Six Nations Ireland rugby jersey and also a limited edition Kingfisher Killa GAA jersey. So the sponsorship cards are available from Eddie Scully. So Eddie's number there is 086 1072 804, and your support there would be greatly appreciated. And all the funds raised from the walk and the raffle will go to Marymount Hospice. So there you go. Right, we're going to slow it down now a little bit, and going to take a song. I like this song actually, from Willie Nelson, and I'm going to dedicate this one especially to Peggy Hayes and Stella Parks, Eileen Lenehan and Essie Welch, all included in this. So here he is, Willie Nelson and Still Learning How to Fly.

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1: Now you got two in a row there from Willie Nelson. While the first song was on, Kieran Kidney rang in and he said he'd love to hear his new one, which is that one there, Dream Chaser. So there you go, two in a row from Willie Nelson. Right, time for another short break. We'll be right back after this.
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There we heard from James Morrison and a song called Save a Place for Me. Now, if you've just joined us, you're listening to the afternoon show here on Can't Speak, here on CRY 104 FM, Angela with you until 4 o'clock today. And again, a big thanks to Tommy Byrne Painting and Decorating for sponsoring the show. And don't forget, Tommy's on Sundays between 12 and 1. Now, let's take a look at what's coming up for the rest of the evening. So as after me, you've Drive Time with Declan Matthews. Then at 6 p.m. you have Sounds of the Cinema with John O'Regan. At 7 p.m. it's A Wonderful World with Niall Sneven. 9 p.m. it's Only Music with Kieran Curley. And then at 10:30 you have Night Moves with Chris Regan. And that is our programmes. They are taking us up for the rest of the day and the evening. Now, again, if you would like a request, there's not an awful lot of time left, but you can ring, you can text, or you get me on my own phone. Right, I'm going to dedicate the next song especially to Eileen O'Reilly all the way over there in Las Vegas. I believe that you're melting at the moment, Eileen. I know the temperatures you've been sending me, little poster showing me the temperature over there at the moment, and it's quite hot. But you know what? I don't know what's worse, what you have or what we have, Eileen. But anyway, so I have a song from Blondie, one way or another. It's one of my favourite Blondie songs. And I'm also going to include your sister Breda Welch in this one, and also Ger Landers, who popped in here and we had a chat the other day. So I know you like this one as well, Ger.

Adam Lambert with his cover version, Whole Lotta Love, the cover there of Led Zeppelin song. Right, there's a blood donation clinic in Capaquin Community Centre on Thursday the 11th of June, and that's from 3:50pm to 8pm. And if you want to check your eligibility on the website, you can call 1800 731 137 to book. Also, at the Mall Arts Centre, there's Trasna, a concert with Jura O'Donnell and Trevor Sexton. That's on Friday the 12th of June at 8pm in the Mall Arts Centre in Youghal. And the tickets are €25 and they can be booked online from the Living Youghal website. And finally, for now, we have Youghal Flower and Garden Club. They're having their annual outing. A two-acre flower gardens, Margaret Nocton's gardens there in Dunamore, and followed by a visit to a local garden centre and finishing with an evening meal at the Elm Tree. And the cost there is €70 for the day. It's open to members and to non-members, and the date there is Saturday the 13th of June. So if you're interested in going along there, you can contact Eileen Long on 087-763-9946. Right, we're going to calm it down now a little bit and go with a song from the Eagles. And this is, I'm going to dedicate this one especially to Olive and Tracy Hennessy, Marie Kelly and Pat and John Ahern, and also Michael Crowley, Michael Donnelly and Dominic Kennedy.

Now, one of his latest songs there, that's Benson Boone, a huge artist there at the moment, and a song called Mr. Electric Blue. And you know what? That is just about it for me. That is bringing me to the end of the show. Big thanks to those who contacted me during the show. Very much appreciated. It's always nice to know that there's somebody listening. And I will be back with you on Monday at the same time between 2 and 4. So I do hope you'll join me then. And do stay tuned now, because Declan is up next. And I know he's got, I think he has an interview, and he's also got some great music for you as well. So that's it. Not sure what the weather is like, because the blind is pulled down outside, but it looks fairly dull now, to be honest. So anyway, enjoy the rest of the day as best you can, and I'll talk to you on Monday. So I'm going to leave you with a song from Rainbow, and this one is called Since You've Been Gone. So as I said, enjoy the rest of the day. Bye for now.

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Good afternoon and welcome. This is Declan with you for the next 2 hours on Drive Time, and you're most welcome on this very, very hard to put a name on what sort of a day this is. Sometimes it's lashing rain, sometimes the sun is shining, sometimes the breeze is very strong. It's really, all we need is a bit of snow now. We'll have had the whole shebang, as they say. But you're most welcome anyway. Just sit back and relax. We have 2 hours of great show for you. We've two interviews coming up today just after 4:30. I had a chat with Jackie Popova a few days ago, and we talked about voluntary contributions to your social welfare. And she talks about that, how you can up your contributions, maybe towards pension or towards whatever. So I'll be talking to Jackie about that just after 4:30. Then at around 5 o'clock, just after 5 o'clock, I'm hoping to talk to Jason Whelan. He is the managing director of Multitrip. You know, when you go away on holidays and you're wondering, will I take insurance or won't I take insurance? Should I take insurance? What'll I get? Will I just get the insurance that whoever gives me, Ryanair gives me, or whoever gives me, or should I buy Multitrip or that? So he'll talk us through that. That's just after 5 o'clock. And we will have some great music. I have some new music coming up for you. I also have some great covers, a little bit of everything as always. We're going to start off though. We're going to start off in County Clare. This is the Chieftains and Lord Inchiquin.

There we go. That's Freddie White and Desperados. And great to hear that song again. And before that, we had The Chieftains and Lord Inchiquin. You're listening to CRY 104 FM, and this is Declan, and I'm with you until 6 o'clock. Freddie White's always great to see in concert, and if he's around again, he usually appears every summer, doesn't he? Saw him in the Nook a few years ago, and I know he's appeared in Ballycotton as well. Always worth catching because he's so good. He's such a lovely voice and so good on the guitar. And speaking about artists that are appearing nearby, Trasna are going to be in concert. That's Ger O'Donnell and Trevor Sexton. That's on next Friday, the 12th of June at 8 p.m. in the Mall Arts Centre in Youghal. Tickets are €25 and can be booked online from Living Youghal website. And here they are. This is Fairy Tale from Trasna.

There we go, that's Trasna, and that song was called Fairy Tale. Absolutely gorgeous song, and if you want to hear more of that, next Friday night in the Mall Arts Centre. Trasna consists of Ger O'Donnell and Trevor Sexton, and as I say, they're playing in the Mall Arts Centre on next Friday night. Tickets are €25, can be booked online from the Living Y'all website. Sounds like a lovely evening will be had by all. Really, really lovely sound. Now, there's a blood donor clinic coming up in Capricorn Community Centre on Thursday week. That's tomorrow week. That's Thursday the 11th of June, 10 to 4 until 8 p.m. And you can check your eligibility on the website or give them a call at 1-800-731-137. 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Capricorn Community Centre tomorrow week from 10 to 4 until 8 p.m. Blood donation clinic. We'll keep going with the music. Here are Roxy Music.

0: Sad little song there from Joe Jackson, Be My Number Two. We're coming up to an ad break. Straight after the ad break, I'll have that chat with Jackie Popova about voluntary contributions to top up your credits with the social welfare towards your pension and that sort of thing. But we'll go to an ad break first.
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0: Now, I'm delighted to be joined on the phone by Jackie Popova, and it's lovely to have you, Jackie. How are you today?
10: I'm very well, thank you, Declan. And yourself?
0: I'm very good. Now, we're going to talk today about voluntary social insurance contributions. You might explain exactly what they are.
10: Yeah, it's a short little one, but it's just explaining what they are. So, like, paying social insurance can help you to qualify, as everybody knows, for social insurance payments, such as the state pension contributory. If you're an employee, that's the pay-related social insurance, it's your PRSI, deductions are made from your earnings each week. If you're no longer an employee, or if you're self-employed and you are no longer making compulsory PRSI contributions, you can opt to make voluntary contributions. And if you're getting a social welfare payment or signing for credits, you may get credited contributions, which will also keep your social insurance record up to date. So it's always worth checking just what you're on, see if you're being paid, if your credits are up to date. Voluntary contributions then can help maintain your social insurance record and help you to qualify for social insurance payments in the future. They cover long-term payments like pensions.

0: EU country and you meet the age condition.
1: Okay, and we might talk about that in a second. But they're basically, I presume, if you're sort of going to be short towards your pension eventually, that you can keep making voluntary payments so that you'll have enough for your pension eventually.
0: Yeah, even in earlier years, unfortunate enough, you're out of employment for three or four years, and just check to make sure that you're keeping the PRSI contributions up, because it will count at that
1: end.
0: stage to how many you have. And it's just to, just to keep the gap filled.
1: Exactly.
0: You can ask for your PRSI contributions and see where the gaps are, you know, if there are any in your contribution list.
1: Okay, now you mentioned age conditions, that you had to meet the age conditions. What are the actual age conditions for paying this voluntary contributions?
0: Yeah, you have to be under the age of 66. So you haven't reached your 66th birthday. And you can also pay the contributions if you're aged between 66 and 70, as long as you were born after the 1st of January 1958 and you're not getting the state pension. So that would be those people who are entitled to go for retirement at 66, but have chosen to work until 70.
1: Okay. Now, what about eligibility to make voluntary contributions?
0: Okay, this is important now, because a lot of people come in and they want to fill the gaps and it's just a little bit too late. You must have at least 520 PRSI contributions paid under compulsory insurance in employment or self-employment. That means 10 full years of work at some stage in your life. That's one.
1: Right.
0: You must apply to make your contributions within 60 months, that's 5 years, of the end of the last completed tax year, during which you last paid compulsory insurance or you were last awarded accredited contribution. So you have 5 years. So if you looked at your contributions today, which is very easy in mywelfare.ie, and you have a gap, as long as it's not gone beyond 5 year period, you can agree to pay voluntary contributions from the start of the contribution week that follows the week in which you leave compulsory insurance.
1: Right.
0: Yeah, and the contribution year is the same as the income tax year, so it runs from January to December. And you can't use contributions paid in Class J to satisfy these conditions. However, you may pay PRSI at Class J and voluntary contributions at the same time. And you can stop paying voluntary contributions when you start claiming a state pension or reach the age of 70 or start paying PRSI again.
1: Okay,
0: or reaching pension age.
1: Yeah. We might just go over those eligibility again. So 10 years of PRSI, that's 520 PRSI contributions.
0: 10 years, yeah.
1: And start claiming within 5 years of...
0: 5 years.
1: Yeah. They're the main.
0: From the last completed tax year.
1: Okay.
0: And agree to pay the voluntary contributions from the start of the contribution week that followed the week when you leave compulsory insurance. So if you needed, for example, only 2 years to add to make up your full contributions for a state pension contributory, and you have a 5 year gap, or you have a year and a half, we'll say, and you have 6 months, and you're going, well, I don't really need to fill that 6 months in, but you must agree to pay that from the start of that contribution, from a week after your last compulsory payment.
1: Okay.
0: So that's it.
1: Now, what are the payment rates, Jackie?
0: Right. So the payment rates, the rate of voluntary contribution you pay is linked to the last PRSI contribution paid or credited to you.
1: Okay.
0: So check your pay slip. You have a look inside. You see what contributions you paid in 2024, we'll say, if you're filling in the gaps now. And that will be the time, and that will be the amount that you'll pay per year.
1: Okay. Now, I get mixed up in these different classes. So you might just go through if you paid PRSI different classes, just go through that if you can for us.
0: Yeah. Okay. So if you paid PRSI at Class A, which is the normal one, E or H, you pay a high rate contribution of 6.6% of your reckonable income in the previous tax year. subject to a minimum payment. It's always a minimum payment of 500 euros.

0: euro. And the social insurance payments you may be entitled to by making the contributions at this rate would then be the state pension contributory, the bereaved partner's contributory pension, and a guardian's payment contribution. Now, if you paid PRSI at Class B, C, or D, you pay a low rate contribution of 2.6% of your reckonable income in the previous tax year, subject to a minimum payment of 250 euro. And the social insurance payments you may be entitled to by making voluntary contributions at this rate are the bereaved partner's pension and the guardian's payment pension. Now, the self-employed one, if you paid PRSI at Class S, you pay a special flat rate of 650 euro per year. And the social insurance payments then will entitle you to state pension contributory, the bereaved partner's contributory pension, and a guardian's pension. And your contribution can be paid as a lump sum before the end of the contribution year or by quarterly or half-yearly installments during the contribution year. And you must pay the full contribution for a year no later than 12 months after the end of the year in which the payment is due.
1: Okay. And how do you apply?
0: Okay, so you complete the application form. There's a form VC1, Voluntary Contributions 1, which you can download or pick up from the Social Welfare, or we have them here, of course, at the Citizens Information Service.
1: Okay. Yeah, there's a lot in that, Jackie, now, because, as I say,
0: I would think that most people are on a Class A at the moment, so you're employed, or you're self-employed at Class S. If anybody else has any of the other contributions, by all means, give us a call if you need any more information on that. Otherwise, I'd have to go through now all the different classes at the moment, which are irrelevant to the majority of people at the moment. Yeah. It would be Class A as an employed person, Class S as a self-employed person.
1: Yeah, because I look a bit.
0: So outside, you need any more,
1: outside A and S, there's an E, there's a H, there's a B, there's a C, and there's a D. There's an awful lot of classes. There's an awful lot of classes. So people would be better off to come in and have a chat with you if they feel they need to.
0: Or if there's anything else about this particular, thinking about it, or they see their contribution list isn't full, if they can get it filled in by paying voluntary contributions, then by all means give us a call. We're here. Any of the issues raised here now, you can give us a call, or any other questions, and call into us here in Youghal, or ring us on 0818078040, and we'll be happy to assist you and meet up with you. And the office is open from 9 to 5 Monday to Friday with lunch breaks, and alternatively you can email us at youghal@citinfo.ie or log on to the website, which has the same information basically that I've given you today.
1: Okay. Look, Jackie, thanks a million for giving us that on voluntary social insurance contributions. Thanks very much. Talk to you soon.
0: Okay. Bye-bye. Talk to you soon.
1: Bye.

That's Van Morrison and Real Real Gone. And before that, we had the Spencer Davis Group and Keep On Running. You're listening to CRY 104 FM. This is Declan with you until 6 o'clock. Actually, at 5 o'clock, I'm hoping to have a chat with Jason Whelan. He is Managing Director of Multitrip, to talking to us about what holiday insurance we should get when we go on holidays. So that'll be coming up just after 5 o'clock. But I have a little treat for you now. We all know CMAT is absolutely brilliant. I know she's had her troubles recently with people body shaming her online, and it's been absolutely awful. But we all know she's brilliant live, and she's actually playing in Cork on Saturday week, and she does a great, great, great show. We don't necessarily always appreciate how good a songwriter she is until now, when you hear somebody else do one of her songs. And that's just what happened in the last week. Olivia Rodrigo, you know Olivia Rodrigo, she had that brilliant, brilliant song Driver's License, and she's loads of brilliant songs. She did a version of CMAT's When a Good Man Cries, and I'm going to try and play it now, but we'll just keep our fingers crossed that the gods of the airwaves are in good humour, because I had to fiddle around with things a little bit here, and I'm not always the most technically minded, but hopefully we will have Olivia Rodrigo singing When a Good Man Cries.

There you go. The gods were in good humour. It all worked out. Absolutely magnificent version of When a Good Man Cries there from Olivia Rodrigo. The Dunboyne Diana. By all accounts, actually, CMAT has invited her to Dunboyne for a pint of Guinness after she heard that song. So, but a beautiful, beautiful, beautiful version of CMAT's When a Good Man Cries from Olivia Rodrigo. You're listening to CRY 104 FM. We keep going with the music. Here's Noah Kahan and Sam Fender. What a combination. Here we are with Homesick.

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1: Now you're most welcome back. I think I'm joined on the line by Anthony Corbett, who's Senior Product Manager with Multitrip. Anthony, how are you today?
9: I'm great, Declan. Thanks for having me. How are you?
1: Great to have you on. Anthony, we're going to talk about, it is the time of year for people travelling and that sort of stuff, and it's sort of uncertain times with travel and that sort of thing. So maybe possibly the thought of insurance is probably more in people's mind than it normally would be.
9: Yeah, you'd hope so. You know, so travel insurance definitely coming into the summer period should be on people's minds. They're definitely thinking about holidays. Multitrip.com, we just recently did a survey. So what we actually found is just over 26% of people in Ireland arranged their travel insurance as soon as they booked their holiday, which is really good. But I suppose for myself, I do understand why the rest don't. You know, it often gets overlooked in the excitement of planning, you know, coming to the summer, saving a lot of money to try and spend on the holiday. So what we're trying to do in Multitrip.com is trying to emphasise, you know, the importance of taking out your travel insurance as soon as you book your holiday, you know, making sure that you're covered for cancellation from day one. With travel insurance, you know, if you leave it to the last minute, you're under risk of something happening, you know, unforeseen events that, you know, we don't like thinking about, or, you know, can leave you without cover for your holiday. So secondly then, I suppose, is, you know, just the importance of, you know, as I just said, you know, saving a lot of money. People are that, you know, you're looking at the right level of cover, you're making sure you're doing your research to make sure that you're taking cover that suits your needs. So it definitely should be on people's minds now if they have holiday coming up.
1: Yeah, a lot of people sort of feel like, you know, well, if I book it with my credit card, I get cover with that. And if I'm in lay or if I'm VHI or if I'm something else, I'll get cover if I get sick. A lot of people sort of say, well, that should do me.
9: Yeah, absolutely. We get those questions all the time. And I suppose one thing I always say to my family members is, and it's the same myself, I have certain things that cover me for travel insurance, but it's really important that you're doing your research, you know. So some of those products, which can be good, they don't extend themselves to the full cover that you might need, whether it's, you know, a lot of cover you have in Ireland will give you medical cover, which is really important if something happens. But then you need to look at, you know, cancellation limits, the cost of the holiday that you have, the baggage, the items, all of that stuff. With ourselves in multitrip.com, what we do is try and make it as simple as possible for people. You know, we give three levels of cover, starting from the cheapest all the way up to our Premier Plus policy. So with that compared to, you know, there's nuances is what I'm trying to say. You really need to do the research. But with that, one thing is, you know, excesses, you know, for people. I tell my family members, you know, make sure you're doing research on excess. You could be paying the first 150 of a claim. If that's a family of four, you're talking about €600. So when it comes to, I suppose, credit cards and the people you just mentioned, just make sure that you're checking your limits, you're doing your research. And I suppose that's what I always say to my family members.
1: And then with something like Multitrip, you just pay that once a year and you're done for the year.
9: So you have options. So I'd always recommend taking out an annual travel insurance policy, because unfortunately it can be in the back of the mind, the travel insurance, you know. So with an annual travel insurance policy, you're covered for up to, say, 60 days of a trip duration, and then you can go away as many times as you want in the year. A lot of people might take a single trip policy, but then, you know, you're doing your research every time. But if you know the year you're going to have, I'd definitely recommend taking out an annual travel insurance. It'll give you that peace of mind.
1: Yeah. And most people who can afford it do end up going away more than once a year, especially with cheap flights and that sort of stuff.
9: Yeah, exactly. Well, yeah, they do. A lot of people take annual travel insurance policies. And, you know, what I'd say is with multitrip.com, we start, our essential product starts at $19.95. So that's an annual policy with someone with private health insurance. So it's definitely worth considering looking at what you've planned for the year and taking out your insurance. And for myself, look, we see different situations all the time, Declan. You know, when it comes to travel insurance, it can be an afterthought. But if you've put the work in, you know, you're covered and you've given yourself that little bit extra comfort. So it's really good. And for most people, you know, travel insurance is probably the cheapest part of that holiday. So it's definitely worth looking at, you know, and giving yourself that comfort.
1: Yeah, and then it's peace of mind after that, isn't it?
9: Yeah, absolutely, 100%. You know, we see, you know, you mentioned there, you know, cheap flights and stuff like that, but it really depends on where you're going. You know, what we all know in Ireland is cost of living. People are spending a lot of money if you're going, whether it's Europe or some people are going to America still, you know, in the likes of America with inflation, the cost of, for example, someone breaks a leg over in the United States, you could be looking at $70,000, you know, for an x-ray or, you know, in and out of hospital. So making sure you have that travel insurance in place, it's really important, you know, like, is what I'd say. And that's what I always say to my family members as well. So with ourselves, you know, and competitors, you should really look at the levels of cover that they have, you know, really going into the limits on your baggage, making sure you're checking what you're doing. And there's other nuances as well around add-ons. So for example, probably not for this time of the year, but if it's the start of the year, you might be looking at winter sport. There's certain people that want to do golf. There's different add-ons that we give. Specifically, our best add-on in multitrip.com is our travel disruption add-on. So this kind of extends itself to customers that, you know, puts cover into their hands, where at the moment, you know, if you have a cancellation that's to do with the airline, you know, you're really relying on the airline to book your accommodation and make sure that you're covered before you fly out. But if you have travel disruption, you have a bit more options, you know, that extends itself for irrecoverable costs, such as, you know, if you need money back on accommodation that you missed or a car hire that you didn't, you've missed out on a few days. So it's really worth doing your research.
1: Now, and I'm only asking this question for a friend, Anthony. Is there an age limit on this?
9: So there's ages. So with ourselves, multitrip.com, we go up to 79, okay? So then you also have Blue Insurance, which is a product that we have as well, which a lot of people may know. That extends itself up to 86. So now, when it comes to age limits, Declan, like with a lot of people, competitors as well in Ireland, age limits can be restricted for annual policies, but you get the likes of Blue Insurance up to 86 for a single trip policy.
1: Right, so yeah, that's good, because sometimes you do feel sort of, certainly as one gets older, you feel you're sort of excluded. I was looking at hiring a car in France last year, and I saw that because I'm over 70, it was going to be very difficult to get anybody to insure me.
9: Yeah, see, yeah, it's hard. So I definitely recommend having a conversation. You can call ourselves and multitrip.com or Blue Insurance, and we'd be able to have a look for the report. It is important, like, everyone should be able to get insurance, you know, so I think with those, unfortunately, with the age limits, you are restricted more so to a single trip policy. So it's been that way for a long time now.
1: Yeah. Okay, Anthony, we'd encourage people to get multi-trip if they can, or if they can afford it. As you say, it's only a small part of the cost of the holiday anyway.
9: Yeah, absolutely. Yeah, and definitely do your research. And if you book the holiday, make sure that you're taking time to, you know, consider the travel insurance, look at your limits, look at all the extras, and make sure that you're prioritising the travel insurance to give you that level of comfort.
1: Okay. Look, Anthony Corbett, thanks a million. That's Senior Product Manager with Multitrip. Thanks a million for joining us today, Anthony.
9: Thanks, Declan. All the best.
1: Bye.
9: Bye-bye.

There we go. That's Mark Cohen and Silver Thunderbird. And if you're living up the hills in Youghal and you heard a low, low rumble in the ground, don't worry, it wasn't an earthquake, but it did register on the Richter scale. It was me turning the loudspeakers in the studio right up to that song. I really love that song. I like to blast it out when I can. So sorry for that if your mirrors broke or if the house shook or anything like that. And before that, we had Bobby Gardner with I Want to Wake Up With You. You're listening to COI 104 FM. This is Declan. I'm here until 6 o'clock playing all the music I love. And, you know, I think I could apply to be a Swiftie, a Taylor Swift fan, but I reckon I'm the wrong demographic totally. I'm the wrong sex and I'm the wrong age. But I still think she's an absolutely brilliant songwriter. And here is my favourite song of hers. This is Taylor Swift and All Too Well.

There we go, that's Taylor Swift and All Too Well. As I say, one of my favourite Taylor Swift songs. Now, I think this is a brilliant idea. Public School in Athenoida are having a uniform swap day. It's on Saturday, the 4th of July. You'll be able to remember that date, the 4th of July. It's on 11 a.m. to 1 p.m. Don't bin it, recycle it, give uniforms a second life. Come along and find a new uniform to you for the next school year. I think it's a great idea because it can be a huge, huge cost on people having to buy school uniforms. So if you can get it second hand, and they're usually in brilliant condition, so that's a great idea. It's on Saturday the 4th of July in Pobl Scoil na Tráthnóna from 11 a.m. until 1 p.m. Now, it really is the time of year when loads of people are getting married and people are going off to weddings. I met somebody heading off to Italy for a wedding this morning, and I decided I'd play this song for all the brides-to-be. This is Shane Phelan and Beautiful in White.

0: Does it get you all teary-eyed and sort of sad and sort of remembering back and slightly sad and slightly happy, etc., etc.? That's Beautiful in White, a lovely, lovely song. That was Shane Filan there. We're coming to an ad break. After the ad break, I'm going to have one or two new songs for you. Well, new to me. They're not new songs, actually. One is from 2012, but they're new to me anyway. But we'll talk about that after this.
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0: Now some new music for you, and I have Liam Cooper to thank for this. Liam sent me this recently. This guy, he sent it to me last week. He said, have a listen to this guy. You think you'll find him very, very good. The group are called The Vintage Explosion. They're Scottish. The main singer is a guy called Willie Hitchell, and absolutely gorgeous voice. And his voice has been described as the best white soul singer I've ever heard by none other than Rod Stewart, described him as that. Beautiful, beautiful voice. They have an album coming out in a few weeks' time. But this is what you'll get until now. There's a few, they have a few tracks on Spotify. This is called I Can't Get Enough of Loving You. This is

What a voice. You can see what Rod Stewart meant when he said the best white soul singer he's heard. They have a new album, as I say, coming out called Life and Soul, but it's not coming out till the 31st of July. I've already queued it on Spotify so that they'll send it to me when it comes. Beautiful, beautiful voice. Well worth having listened to it again. The Vintage Explosion, and I'd like to thank Liam Cooper for that. I love when people send me music that I haven't heard before. It really, you feel great when you've heard new music. Anyway, we've had one Scottish singer here. Here is another. This is a Scottish group called the Fratellis.

Isn't that great? That's a guy called Bahamas, he calls himself. He's actually, his name is Afi Yurvinen. He's from Ontario, or is he from, he's from Canada anyway, with of a Finnish background. And he's 45 years old. And that's from an album he brought out about 10 years ago. He has about six albums. He brought out another one last year. But I've only gone into him recently, and he's a lovely sound. If you like Jack Johnson, he's that sort of nice, sort of gentle sound. As I say, that was Willie, that was Afi Yurvinen, better known as Bahamas. And he does a brilliant version of Don't You Want Me, the Human League's Don't You Want Me, with the Weather Station group, the Weather Station. And I that lined up for next Monday's show, just because, as I say, it's just some lovely music. Now, we'll keep going with the music. We've only less than 15 minutes left to go. So here is a little bit of Meatloaf.

Meek off there from the Bat Out of Hell album. You took the words right out of my mouth. Now, as I say, it's just about 12 minutes to 6 o'clock. I think time to squeeze in one more from Trasna. As you said before, Trasna are in concert in the Mall Arts Centre on Friday night. That's the 12th of June at 8 p.m. They consist of Ger O'Donnell and Trevor Sexton. I played one track from them already called Fairy Tale. And this is another track from them. This is one you'll know well. This is Paddy's Green Shamrock Shore.

That's a song I normally associate with Paul Brady, but that's Paddy's Green Shamrock Shore, and that was Trasna. And if you want to hear more of that, well, turn up to the Mallard Centre on Friday night at 8 o'clock. Tickets are only €25. You can book them online from the Living Y'all website. It sounds like they will be absolutely brilliant. Now, we're coming near the end of the show. I've time to squeeze in one or two more songs. Here is one from the late, great Toby Keith.

0: That's Toby Keith, the late, great Toby Keith, and How Do You Like Me Now? Well, we've come to the end of the show. I've no time to squeeze in any more songs. Ochon, ochon, as they say. I'd like to thank my guest today, Jackie Popova, talking about voluntary social welfare contributions, and Anthony Corbett talking about multi-trip insurance. I will be back with you next Monday on the lunchtime show between 12 and 2. And coming up straight after this show is Sounds of the Cinema with John O'Regan. Then between 7 and 9, It's a Wonderful World with Niall Slevin. Then at 9, It's Only Music with Kieran Curley. And then at 10:30, Night Moves with Chris Regan. We'd like to thank the sponsors of this show, as always, the sponsors of all the Drive Time shows, the All Credit Union. We really appreciate their sponsorship. It's brilliant to have them on board. Hope you have a nice evening. Looking forward to seeing you again soon. Take care until then.
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Hello and welcome to Sounds of the Cinema. Over the next hour, we'll have music from AC/DC, The Blues Brothers, Alice Cooper and Jackson Browne. Robert Palmer got the ball rolling with Addicted to Love, which featured in the 1988 film Cocktail. From the 2012 film Battleship, which starred Liam Neeson, AC/DC, Hard as a Rock.

I thought it was going to be an extra bit to the end in there. That was, of course, from the Blues Brothers. I'm going to just go a bit slower now for the next song, otherwise we'll be knackered by 7 o'clock. David Gray will be playing the Marquee on the 13th and 14th of June. From the soundtrack of the 2025 film Heart Eyes, this year's love.

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7: The River Blackwater, or to give it its original name, Our Moor in Asia, rises in the mountains of Slieve Lucra on the Cork-Kerry border, and it enters the sea at Yall. Our trip leaves from the pontoon near the Keys Bar and sails past Ryan Crew, where the Knights Templar had their preceptory under Raymond Le Gros in the 12th century. We also see the ruins of Temple Michael and Malana Abbey and the magnificent Ballinatray House, which is Yall's answer to Downton Abbey. To book this trip on May Vogue, please call Tone on 087-988-9076.
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Welcome back to the second part of the show. From the 2008 film The Crew, Ocean Colour Scene, July. Alice Cooper is regarded as the godfather of shock rock. Released in 1972, School's Out features in the 2017 film Hired Gun.

I'm going to finish up with two songs from the soundtrack of the 1994 film Forrest Gump, which sold over 12 million copies. First up, Jackson Browne, Running on Empty. I think we all know that feeling.

0: Thank you.
1: I didn't realise that was a live version of the song. Anyway, that was Jackson Browne, Running on Empty. Well, that's about it for this Wednesday evening. I'm John O'Regan. Thank you for listening. I'm going to finish up with Bob Seger, Against the Wind. Till next week, take care.

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7: A very good evening, folks, and you're welcome along to It's a Wonderful World on COY 104 FM with myself, Niall Slevin. And I'll be guiding you gently into this Wednesday evening with 2 hours of easy listening favourites. And our journey tonight has country favourites, a touch of Irish magic, and a few songs that might just have you singing into a wooden spoon before the night is out. All with a playful background of wonderful music, memories, and a few smiles. So wherever you're listening to us tonight, you're very welcome along. So settle back, relax, and let's begin with a song that became one of the biggest love songs of the 1990s, written by Shania Twain and legendary producer and then husband Mutt Lange. It spent weeks at the top of the American charts and still sounds as warm today as ever. It's Shania Twain and You're Still the One.
8: When I first saw you,

And what a beautiful start to an evening. That was Shania Twain, and it's hard to believe that song came out way back in 1997. And I'm sure there's couples all over Ireland pointing their fingers at each other and singing along to that chorus. And staying with romance, here's one from a real-life husband and wife duo, Tim McGrath and Faith Hill, celebrating their 30th wedding anniversary in the not-too-distant future. This song became a huge country crossover hit and won them a Grammy as well. Here is It's Your Love.

And that's music from Tim McGrath and Faith Hill. And if there's ever proved that singing together might help a marriage, that could be it. Though I did try singing while making a cup of tea one time and nearly got kicked out of the kitchen. So maybe I should leave it to the professionals. And Brad Paisley is a professional. He's a modern country music gentleman. He has a warm voice and a great sense of humour. And this is a lovely tribute to all the little things that makes someone special. She's everything.

You're listening to It's a Wonderful World on CRY 104 FM with myself, Niall Slevin. And we're keeping things nice and gentle on this Wednesday evening. And now it's time for one of Ireland's most beloved performers, Daniel O'Donnell. He's been entertaining audiences for decades with his unmistakable warmth and charm. And next we have a song that brings a smile right across Donegal and Tyrone. It's Daniel O'Donnell and It's a Pretty Little Girl from Oma. Way up.

And that's Daniel O'Donnell there. And I can tell you this, no matter where Daniel goes in the world, from Donegal to Nashville, someone is always looking for a photograph with him. And now we go to Monaghan for Lisa McHugh. She brought a fresh sparkle to Irish country music over the years, and our next song has that lovely feel-good country atmosphere. Here's Country Mile.

And if there's any man guaranteed to get an Irish dance floor moving faster than free sandwiches, it's Nathan Carter. And that's Sarah Jane. And that became his kind of signature song and always brings great energy wherever it's played. Nathan Carter and Sarah Jane. And next we have a change of music. And it's also a peek into what we'll play after the break. Here's Madonna.

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0: Blackwater, or to give it its original name, Our Moor na Naoise, rises in the mountains of Slieve Lucra on the Cork-Kerry border, and it enters the sea at Youghal. Our trip leaves from the pontoon near the Keys Bar and sails past Ryan Crew, where the Knights Templar had their preceptory under Raymond Le Gros in the 12th century. We also see the ruins of Temple Michael and Malana Abbey, and the magnificent Ballinatray House, which is Youghal's answer to Downton Abbey. To book this trip on May Vogue, please call Tony on 087-988-9076.
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2: 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And you're very welcome back. Now we'll stay with the 80s dance floor music for the next wee while, and this time it's Tina Turner.

And that's music from the late Tina Turner. And what a story she's had. After years of struggle in both life and career, she made one of the greatest comebacks in musical history during the 1980s. What's Love Got to Do with It became her first and only number one single in America, an absolute classic from the Queen herself. Now it's time for a little magic, and it's from the Steve Miller Band. Abracadabra. It topped the charts around the world in 1982 and has one of those choruses that stays in your head for days. You've been warned.

And that's the Steve Miller Band with Abracadabra. And there's a song that can wake up a lot of memories. And so is the next one as well. It's Bryan Adams. And this song has become one of the great summer anthems of all time. Interestingly though, Bryan Adams was only 10 years old when the actual summer of 69 happened. So the song is more about the spirit of youth than the year itself. Here's Summer of 69.

And that was Bryan Adams on It's a Wonderful World with the song Summer of 69. And next we have another kind of summery feel song. It's from the Rolling Stones and it has one of the most recognisable opening guitar riffs ever recorded. And it's said that Keith Richards reportedly came up with this riff half asleep in a hotel room. Here's Start Me Up.

And that's music from the Rolling Stones. 1981 was the year. The album was called Tattoo You, which was their 16th studio album. And the song is called Start Me Up. And they're not finished yet. We're anticipating a new album from them later in the year. Now, next we have Mike Oldfield, and he joins together with the incredible vocals of Maggie Reilly for a huge European hit in the year 1983 called Moonlight Shadow.

And that was Mike Oldfield with music from the early 80s and the hauntingly beautiful Moonlight Shadow. Perfect music for a calm summer's evening, just like this one. Now we're changing gears completely and taking us to the break and indeed the halfway point of the show. It's time to put away the fine china and bring out the dancing shoes because the B-52s are on the way. And if your neighbour suddenly hears some singing and laughing through the walls, just tell them CRY 104 FM made you do it. Here's Love Shack from the B-52s.

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9: 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Before the break, we had the B-52s lifting the roof off the house. But next, it's Def Leppard and Hysteria. The album of the same name became one of the biggest selling rock albums of the 1980s, and remarkably, drummer Rick Allen recorded it after losing his arm in an accident and having to relearn how to play the drums using a specially adapted kit. An extraordinary story behind a brilliant band.

And that was Def Leppard with Hysteria. You're listening to CORY 104 FM with myself, Niles Levin, and it's your midweek easy listening music mix. And now we have Michael Jackson with one of the defining songs of the 1980s. Billie Jean was released in 1983 and helped turn the album Thriller into the biggest selling album of all time. And somewhere tonight, somebody is still trying to unsuccessfully do a moon dance across the kitchen floor. Here's Michael Jackson and Billie Jean.

That was Michael Jackson and Billie Jean. Wonderful music tonight on It's a Wonderful World. And now for one of the biggest movie ballads ever recorded. Celine Dion and My Heart Will Go On. And it'll be forever linked with the movie Titanic. And it indeed won the Academy Award for Best Original Song in 1998.

absolutely timeless, and a song that deserves to be listened to right down to the last note. Celine Dion and My Heart Will Go On. And next we have another song that's a power ballad. It was originally written and recorded by Dolly Parton in 1973, but Whitney Houston in The Bodyguard sang it and made it a best-selling single, one of the best-selling singles of all time. Here's Whitney Houston with the song I Will Always Love You.

And that voice is simply incredible. Whitney Houston and I Will Always Love You. And we'll ease things down gently now a little bit with Dido and her song Thank You. Released in 2000, this song gained worldwide attention after being sampled by Eminem for his song Stan, introducing Dido's music to an entirely new audience. This is Thank You.

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One more to go before the break, and we're going to make you feel like you could dance all night long. And that's because this is Lionel Richie, and All Night Long.

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8: And you're very welcome back. Thanks for letting us invade your Wednesday evening one more time. Now, if your feet haven't been tapping already, Earth, Wind and Fire are about to solve that problem. Their music blends soul, funk, disco, jazz and pure joy better than most. This is Let's Groove.

And that smooth, soulful, and unmistakable voice was Marvin Gaye. And with such a soulful voice, he could probably sing a shopping list and still make it sound and feel romantic. That was Sexual Healing, released in 1982 and recorded while he was living in Europe. And that song marked a major comeback in his career and won him 2 Grammys to boot. You're listening to It's a Wonderful World, and it's your easy listening midweek music mix.

And that is one of the great sing-along songs, isn't it? Sweet Caroline, which was inspired by Caroline Kennedy, daughter of President John F. Kennedy, although Neil Diamond didn't reveal that in public for many years. And you're also allowed to sing the ba-ba-ba part at home. Now next we have a memory. They were a London band, they had baggy trousers and flat caps, and they were called Madness.

And that was the band Madness, a band that was formed in Camden Town, London in 1976, and they became one of the most prominent bands in the 70s and into the 80s, and they still continue to perform now and again at festivals throughout Europe. The group had a list of hits including One Step Beyond, Baggy Trousers, It Must Be Love, Wings of a Dove, and the song we just played, Our House.

and such warmth in that song. Joan Armatrading and Love and Affection. Two more songs to go before we finish tonight, and they're both Irish. And we'll start off with Galway band Stunning.

That was Galway band Stunning with their song Brewing Up a Storm. And as we close out our Wednesday evening together, my sincere thanks for your company tonight on It's a Wonderful World. And we're also on your local radio station, CRY 104 FM. I hope the music brought back some memories, a few smiles, and helped make your evening a little more relaxing. Special thanks, as always, to Sean Healy for all his help and support behind the scenes. It's always greatly appreciated. Until next Wednesday evening at 7 o'clock, take good care of yourselves, mind each other, and keep a little music in your heart. For myself, Niall Slevin, good night, and thanks for listening. And we'll have a gentle song to finish up tonight. Stockton's Wing and Beautiful Affair. Until next Wednesday evening at 7 o'clock, a very goodbye.

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7: Yeah, welcome to the show. I'm with you here until half past 10. I hope you can stay with me. I'm followed by the one and only Chris Regan is here from half 10 until 1 to keep you company. So I hope you can stay tuned for that as well. Without further ado, we're going to kick off with a track from 1976. The album was called Lift Overture. The band is Kansas, and this track is a well-known one. It's Carry On Wayward Son.

out of Chicago there, and that track is called 25 or 6 to 4. That's from an album they released in 1970. The album was Chicago 2. And I had to look up and see the meaning of 25 or 6 to 4. And it's actually, it refers to a specific time, 25 or 26 minutes to 4 a.m. And Robert Lamb wanted the band members. He was the songwriter of that song. And it's about his struggle to write, trying to write a song while experiencing writer's block. So there you go. I thought it had something to do with the horses. It didn't have that. Next up we have from the album Blueprint, released in 1973. This is Rory Gallagher, and this track is called Daughter of the Everglades.

0: Yeah, that's the great Peter Green there. Peter Green's Fleetwood Mac, probably the best version of Fleetwood Mac, in my opinion anyway. And that's a track called Need Your Love So Bad. And that was released on an album, The Pious Bird of Good Omen, back in 1969. We're going to take a big jump forward now to 2011, which is unusual for me at this point of the show. The album is called Live at the Beacon Theatre, and it's Joe Bonamassa, and this track features John Hyatt, and it's a John Hyatt track, and this is probably the best version of this, well, definitely live anyway, and it's called Down Round My Place.
1: Time to bring out another friend. 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
7: Yeah, welcome back to the show. We're at the point of the show now where we take a selected artist, and the selected artist for this week is Bonnie Raitt. She was born Bonnie Lynn Raitt on November the 8th, 1949. She's 76 years of age. Years active, 1971 until the present day. So she's active over 50 years. 55, is it? Unbelievable. But she's, I suppose, kind of country, blues, rock, folk, you name it. And she kind of does it. She was a session player for other artists and a collaborator, and we're going to take two tracks from her, and she collaborated with these two gentlemen. The first one is John Lee Hooker, and it's from the album The Healer, which was released in 1989, and the track is I'm in the Mood, and the second one will become apparent after the first one, as the man says. So I enjoy this anyway for a start.

Yeah, what a great duet. What a great version of that song. That's Bonnie Raitt and John Prine. And that's Angel from Montgomery. That's a John Prine song. But that version, she does a great version of it herself as a solo artist. But I just thought the duet with John Prine, I thought was outstanding. So that's it. So that's the two from Bonnie Raitt today. First, we started off with I'm in the Mood with John Lee Hooker, and obviously that was John Prine and Angel from Montgomery with Bonnie Raitt.

Now we're going to take a real delve back in time. We're going to go back to 1940 for the first one. These are our two real older tracks that we try and dig out every week. The first one is Louis Armstrong, and this track is called 219 Blues.

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So it's been the black man you've been loving. So a friend can't get in my room.

Yeah, that's Robert Johnson there, and that track is called I Believe I'll Dust My Broom, or Dust My Broom, whichever you like. That track is from 1936, so it's only 90 years old. Now, for the rest of the show, we're going to take more recent or latest releases, and the first one is we could probably class as a recent, because it's about 3 years old now at this stage, but I think it's worth a spin again. I think I played it when it originally came out. This track is from Marcus King, and it's called Blood on the Tracks.

0: Yeah, that's the excellent Black Keys there. From the album, their latest album is called Peaches, and that track is called Where There's Smoke, There's Fire. The Black Keys don't make a bad track and don't make a bad album, in fairness. We're going to take a commercial break now, and we'll be back directly after this.
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0: Yeah, welcome back to the last half hour. We're flying, flying at the moment. Time is whizzing by. We're going to stay with the new releases or the more recent releases, and this one falls into the recent releases again because it was released 2 years ago, 2024. The album was called The Wolves Are Coming. The artist is Philip Sace, and this track is called Oh Witch's Brew. And a shout out there to Steve over in Cardiff. This one is for you, Steve. The Witch's Brew might appeal to you.

Yeah, that's Robert Chan and the Rick and a track called Arroyo. They don't make a bad track either, to be honest about it. I actually love Robert Chan and the Rick, and anytime they come out with a new release, it gets played. As does the next man. This is Billy Gibbons, and this also features Keith Urban, which I thought was kind of unusual, but it's a good track nonetheless. It's called Brown Paper Bag.

Yeah, just the latest there from a guy called Richie Coatson, and that track is called Catch Us There. Now we're going to squeeze two more in with the help of God before we go. First up, we have Eric Stickel. And I said, this is apt for the weather that we're having at the moment. The track is called When It Rains, It Pours.

Yeah, that's the excellent Eric Stickledale from his album Sandstorm. That track is called When It Rains, It Pours, and that came from last year. Not only is he a brilliant guitarist, but he's also a multi-instrumentalist. He can play drums, keys, you name it, bass guitar, as well as singer-songwriter. So he can do it all. Look, I'd just like to thank Hal Favon for sponsoring the show. Appreciate it as always, Tony. Thanks. We couldn't do without you. Shout out there to Steve again over in Cardiff. Hope you're keeping well, Steve. I don't think I gave Chris the big build up earlier. I don't think he's coming in because there's no sign of him. So I reckon it's going to be the jukebox after me. I'm going to leave you with one more track. It's from the Justin Saladino band. And the track is called, I suppose, aptly is called Leave Me Blue. And it's a good track too. So as the man says, until we do it again next Wednesday, with the help of God, mind yourselves out there. And I suppose if we press the right button now, we're going to get the music. Here we go.

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6: 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I think a ticket A31 purchased at CRY.
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